0: weekend. Large crowds expected to gather on the city's waterfront.
1: ABC's Rena Roy, and tonight President Trump to speak at Mount Rushmore. A deadly shooting at a Dearborn, Michigan shopping mall. Police say an altercation erupting into gunfire. Two people shot and killed. In the streets of Tehran, the start of a days-long funeral for Iran's late supreme leader Ayatollah Ali Khamenei, killed in the opening hours of the U.S.-Israeli war with Iran. A stream of black SUVs outside of New York's Madison Square Garden. No confirmation yet from the camps of Taylor Swift or Travis Kelce that this is their wedding. This is ABC News.
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3: This is the KI forecast from the McCool's Flooring Weather Center.
4: It's going to be partly cloudy tonight, scattered showers and thunderstorms, humid with lows in the low 70s. For Independence Day, partly cloudy with scattered showers and thunderstorms, humid with highs in the upper 80s. Sunday's outlook, a chance for showers and thunderstorms, that humidity remains with highs in the mid 80s.
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23: This is the KI Forecast from the McCool's Flooring Weather Center.
0: It's going to be partly cloudy tonight, scattered showers and thunderstorms, humid with lows in the low 70s. For Independence Day, partly cloudy with scattered showers and thunderstorms, humid with highs in the upper 80s. Sunday's outlook, a chance for showers and thunderstorms, that humidity remains with highs in the mid 80s.
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0: 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Hi, I'm Tammy Lively, inviting you to the Howard County Historical Society's 4th of July Ice Cream Social. It's happening on July the 4th from 11 a.m. to 4 p.m. They're also going to be debuting a new digital kiosk made possible by a generous grant from the Duke Energy Foundation. 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
15: A better life with Dr. Sanjay Gupta.
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15: It's not just the name of a classic potty training book. It's a universal truth. Even though everyone does it, almost no one wants to talk about it. Dr. Tricia Pasricha wants to change that. She's the author of a new book. It's called You've Been Pooping All Wrong. And she says there are three critical P's of pooping. The first is propulsion. Both the voluntary push you exert and the involuntary contractions that happen naturally within your body. Top line, when you feel the need to go, don't hold it. The second P is pliability, which refers to stool softness. The keys to this one are making sure you're drinking enough water and eating enough fiber. And the last P is for pelvic floor. If you can get your knees up above your waist while you're on the toilet, like on a stool or a garbage can or a stack of books even, that can make all the difference. I'm Dr. Sanjay Gupta, helping you live a better life.

0: for showers and thunderstorms. That humidity remains with highs in the mid-80s.
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1: He's a ranch hand in a pinch, man. 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
1: ABC News, I'm Dave Packer, celebrating America across America. ABC's Lindsay Davis is in New Orleans on the eve of the 4th.
2: We're on Bourbon Street. You hear the drummers drumming, and you have just people just going back and forth, just taking in the sights and taking in just this gumbo of electricity that is New Orleans.
1: Extreme heat putting a blanket on some 4th activities. The Great American State Fair and the Mall in D.C. shut down for a few hours today. It's now reopened. Triple-digit temperatures in the East Philadelphia could feel like 110 tomorrow. Also in Philly, the city filed a motion today to appeal the court's mandate, which cleared the way for the immediate replacement of the slavery exhibit at the president's house. This on the eve of the nation's 250th birthday. And their publicist has confirmed it. Superstar singer Taylor Swift and NFL player Travis Kelce tied the knot today inside New York's Madison Square Garden. This is ABC News.
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4: This is the KI forecast from the McCool's Flooring Weather Center.
5: It's going to be partly cloudy tonight, scattered showers and thunderstorms, humid with lows in the low 70s. For Independence Day, partly cloudy with scattered showers and thunderstorms, humid with highs in the upper 80s. Sunday's outlook, a chance for showers and thunderstorms. That humidity remains with highs in the mid 80s.
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0: 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Hey, it's Kenny. 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
9: A Better Life with Dr. Sanjay Gupta.
10: As someone who's been married nearly 25 years, I'll tell you, there's a lot of great things about having a spouse. And according to a new study out of the University of Miami Health System, marriage might even be linked to a lower risk of cancer. Why? Well, the researchers said people who are married are less likely to engage in risky behavior. They're more likely to get a nudge to go to regular preventive medicine appointments and screenings. And they have a partner to share the load of family obligations, household chores, and finances. No one is saying you should get married in the pursuit of better health. But if you are single, how can you build a strong support system to maybe get some of these same benefits? do your own research, find out what's important, and then hold members of your squad accountable and let them hold you accountable as well. That can provide a lot of support. I'm Dr. Sanjay Gupta, helping you live a better life.
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18: 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This is the KI forecast from the McCool's Flooring Weather Center.
19: It's going to be partly cloudy tonight, scattered showers and thunderstorms, humid with lows in the low 70s. For Independence Day, partly cloudy with scattered showers and thunderstorms, humid with highs in the upper 80s. Sunday's outlook, a chance for showers and thunderstorms, that humidity remains with highs in the mid 80s.
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1: I don't know if you were looking at me or not. 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

0: 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JR here. Hope you're doing well. And keep in mind, folks, we're still helping those teachers clear those lists. And by that, I mean teachers spend way too much money out of their own pockets for things they need in their classrooms. And I know school's out right now, but they're gearing up. It'll be here before you know it. And we're helping teachers clear those lists. 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And a big thanks to all of you who have helped clear the list. 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
7: A better life with Dr. Sanjay Gupta.
8: As someone who's been married nearly 25 years, I'll tell you, there's a lot of great things about having a spouse. And according to a new study out of the University of Miami Health System, marriage might even be linked to a lower risk of cancer. Why? Well, the researchers said people who are married are less likely to engage in risky behavior. They're more likely to get a nudge to go to regular preventive medicine appointments and screenings. And they have a partner to share the load of family obligations, household chores, and finances. No one is saying you should get married in the pursuit of better health. But if you are single, how can you build a strong support system to maybe get some of these same benefits? Do your own research, find out what's important, and then hold members of your squad accountable and let them hold you accountable as well. That can provide a lot of support. I'm Dr. Sanjay Gupta, helping you live a better life.
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0: 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This is the KI forecast from the McCool's Flooring Weather Center.
1: It's going to be partly cloudy tonight, scattered showers and thunderstorms, humid with lows in the low 70s. For Independence Day, partly cloudy with scattered showers and thunderstorms, humid with highs in the upper 80s. Sunday's outlook, a chance for showers and thunderstorms. That humidity remains with highs in the mid 80s.
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1: ABC News, I'm Dave Packer. President Trump to speak at Mount Rushmore tonight to celebrate America's 250th birthday. Meanwhile, back east, a heat wave baking much of the area. Triple-digit temperatures today and again tomorrow for the 4th. Cleo in New York says it's worse than she was expecting.
2: Oh, my God, it's very hot. I haven't seen it like this in a long time. But sprinklers, that's what you do. Stay cool, drink a lot of water.
1: Tragedy on the water in Wisconsin. Three people died this afternoon after a boat they were on overturned in Geneva Lake. The Walworth County Sheriff's Office says seven people were rescued. A wildfire has grown to more than 74,000 acres in Colorado. Communities near Pueblo warned to be ready to evacuate. Music superstar Taylor Swift and NFL star Travis Kelce are officially husband and wife. A Swift representative says the couple wed in a ceremony officiated by Adam Sandler at New York's Madison Square Garden. This is ABC News.
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4: This is the KI forecast from the McCool's Flooring Weather Center.
5: It's going to be partly cloudy tonight, scattered showers and thunderstorms, humid with lows in the low 70s. For Independence Day, partly cloudy with scattered showers and thunderstorms, humid with highs in the upper 80s. Sunday's outlook, a chance for showers and thunderstorms. That humidity remains with highs in the mid-80s.
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23: I don't know about you, but my social media feeds are flooded with lotions and potions and gadgets, all promising to unlock different components of longevity. But if you log off, take a step back from all the hype, you'll find that the actual keys to a longer, healthier life are hiding in plain sight. There are four of them. Number one, nutrition. The Mediterranean diet really is the gold standard. Number two, exercise. You should be getting 150 minutes of moderate intensity exercise or 75 minutes of vigorous intensity exercise every week, plus strength training and stretching. Number three, sleep. Sleep is when your body and your brain repair themselves. You should be getting 7 to 9 hours a night. And finally, number four, often gets forgotten, socialization. It's not a bonus. It's a necessity for a healthy life, finding a sense of community, purpose, and belonging. I'm Dr. Sanjay Gupta, helping you live a better life.
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14: This is the KI forecast from the McCool's Flooring Weather Center.
24: It's going to be partly cloudy tonight, scattered showers and thunderstorms, humid with lows in the low 70s. For Independence Day, partly cloudy with scattered showers and thunderstorms, humid with highs in the upper 80s. Sunday's outlook, a chance for showers and thunderstorms. That humidity remains with highs in the mid-80s.
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0: 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Hey, what's going on? This is Nick. Don't miss the 250th celebration at the Howard County 4-H Fairgrounds in Greentown on July 4th. They're going to have a farmer's market, historical reenactments, games, food, and more, all before the Lions Club fireworks, which are some of the best in the area. If you need more information, check out the events calendar on WWKI.com.
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15: A better life with Dr. Sanjay Gupta.
16: We talk a lot here about ultra-processed foods and the many ways in which they can negatively impact your health. They've been linked to weight gain, obesity, type 2 diabetes, cardiovascular disease, even cancer. And now a new study out of UCSF found that high ultra-processed food intake was associated with something called intramuscular fat, which is exactly what it sounds like. That's fat inside your muscles, which can cause them to become weaker. Now, in this particular study, the researchers noticed more wear and tear and pain in people's knees because of weakened thigh muscles. Cutting back on ultra-processed foods isn't easy. The CDC estimates at least half the calories in our diet come from ultra-processed foods. But if you're looking to eat cleaner, cutting out sugar-sweetened beverages, that may be the best number one thing you can do to try and get started. I'm Dr. Sanjay Gupta, helping you live a better life.
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18: 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This is the KI forecast from the McCool's Flooring Weather Center.
0: It's going to be partly cloudy tonight, scattered showers and thunderstorms, humid with lows in the low 70s. For Independence Day, partly cloudy with scattered showers and thunderstorms, humid with highs in the upper 80s. Sunday's outlook, a chance for showers and thunderstorms, that humid.

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1: ABC News, I'm Dave Packer. America gearing up for the nation's 250th birthday. President Trump set to speak at Mount Rushmore. Extreme heat slowing some celebrations. The Great American State Fair on the National Mall postponed for a time due to the high temperatures. The city of Philadelphia filed a motion today to appeal the court's mandate, which cleared the way for the immediate replacement of the slavery exhibit at the president's house. Philadelphia attorney and civil rights activist Michael Card.
2: People want to talk about the fact that the founding fathers took up arms against a tyrannical government in Britain. Tell that. That's a good story. But then there's the bad, the mistreatment of women. And then there's the ugly, the genocide against red people and enslavement of black people.
1: Two people were killed, one hurt in a mall shooting in Dearborn, Michigan today. Police say they don't yet know the motive. Their camps confirm that Taylor Swift and Travis Kelce were married today at New York's Madison Square Garden. This is ABC News.
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4: This is the KI forecast from the McCool's Flooring Weather Center.
5: It's going to be partly cloudy tonight, scattered showers and thunderstorms, humid with lows in the low 70s. For Independence Day, partly cloudy with scattered showers and thunderstorms, humid with highs in the upper 80s. Sunday's outlook, a chance for showers and thunderstorms, that humidity remains with highs in the mid 80s. Down
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0: 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How's it going? This is Kenny. 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
7: I'm feeling lucky to have my college-age kids home with me for a few weeks this summer. And one of the things I know we're going to be talking about, AI. I've started to use it more often at the hospital to get fresh takes on patient problems that I'm trying to solve. And for my girls, well, I know that they are navigating college now with these new powerful tools. Something, frankly, that you and I couldn't have even imagined when we were in school. But while it may be tempting to outsource your studying and your work to these large language models, I beg you not to. And that's because AI chatbots tend to reproduce what researchers call weird viewpoints. That's an acronym: Western, Educated, Industrialized, Rich, and Democratic. Look, AI isn't going away, and admittedly, it can be a really powerful tool, but you don't want it doing your thinking for you. I'm Dr. Sanjay Gupta, helping you live a better life.
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2: It's going to be partly cloudy tonight, scattered showers and thunderstorms, humid with lows in the low 70s. For Independence Day, partly cloudy with scattered showers and thunderstorms, humid with highs in the upper 80s. Sunday's outlook, a chance for showers and thunderstorms. That humidity remains with highs in the mid-80s.
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0: Big Country 100.5 KI. How you doing? 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
17: A Better Life with Dr. Sanjay Gupta.
18: As someone who's been married nearly 25 years, I'll tell you, there's a lot of great things about having a spouse. And according to a new study out of the University of Miami Health System, marriage might even be linked to a lower risk of cancer. Why? Well, the researchers said people who are married are less likely to engage in risky behavior. They're more likely to get a nudge to go to regular preventive medicine appointments and screenings. And they have a partner to share the load of family obligations, household chores, and finances. No one is saying you should get married in the pursuit of better health. But if you are single, how can you build a strong support system to maybe get some of these same benefits? do your own research, find out what's important, and then hold members of your squad accountable and let them hold you accountable as well. That can provide a lot of support. I'm Dr. Sanjay Gupta, helping you live a better life.
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2: This is the KI forecast from the McCool's Flooring Weather Center.
3: It's going to be partly cloudy tonight, scattered showers and thunderstorms, humid with lows in the low 70s. For Independence Day, partly cloudy with scattered showers and thunderstorms, humid with highs in the upper 80s. Sunday's outlook, a chance for showers and thunderstorms, that humidity remains with highs in the mid 80s.
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1: ABC News, I'm Dave Packer. America gearing up for the nation's 250th birthday. President Trump set to speak at Mount Rushmore. Extreme heat slowing some celebrations. The Great American State Fair on the National Mall postponed for a time due to the high temperatures. The city of Philadelphia filed a motion today to appeal the court's mandate, which cleared the way for the immediate replacement of the slavery exhibit at the president's house. Philadelphia attorney and civil rights activist Michael Card.
2: People want to talk about the fact that the founding fathers took up arms against a tyrannical government in Britain. Tell that. That's a good story. But then there's the bad, the mistreatment of women. And then there's the ugly, the genocide against red people and enslavement of black people.
1: Two people were killed, one hurt in a mall shooting in Dearborn, Michigan today. Police say they don't yet know the motive. Their camps confirm that Taylor Swift and Travis Kelce were married today at New York's Madison Square Garden. This is ABC News.
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4: This is the KI forecast from the McCool's Flooring Weather Center.
5: Partly cloudy today, scattered showers and thunderstorms. It will be humid with highs in the upper 80s and then numerous showers and scattered thunderstorms tonight. Humidity is sticking around with lows in the upper 60s. Sunday, chance for showers and thunderstorms. Humid, highs in the mid 80s. And Monday's outlook, partly cloudy, chance of showers, a slight chance of thunderstorms, and the high in the low 80s.
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0: 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Mail Call is a production of WWKI and includes advertising messages in the form of conversations, host endorsements, and recorded commercials paid for by sponsors heard during the show.
8: Well, good morning, everybody. Hello from Kokomo. I'm Tammy Lively, along with J.R. Dennis.
9: Hello. It's hot.
8: I know. There's Nick over there.
10: Good morning.
8: You hot, Nick.
10: I'm good.
8: And look who's here. We've got our friend Ann Shaw here from the Kokomo, or from that Howard County Historical Society. I'll get it right eventually. Hello. Good morning.
11: Hello.
8: Oh, wrong mic. I got that wrong. There we go.
11: All right. Yeah. It is hot outside.
8: It is. Did you have a happy birthday?
11: I did. Thank you very
8: much.
11: Good. Yeah.
8: Yeah. Ann's had a time with that big storm that we had. She lost a couple of huge trees in her yard. How big do you think that one was?
11: Oh, gosh. They were both about the same size. I'm terrible at estimating.
8: They were probably 100 feet tall. They were huge.
11: They were huge. A former owner had planted them about 45 years ago, which surprised me. I thought they were a lot older, but he let me know that. And we're actually going to get a new tree. The tree company that came and cut them down saw how upset I was. Mm-hmm. And they said, okay, we'll get you a new tree. We'll get you a new tree.
8: So. I got a new tree after they took mine out. It's got about a 3-inch.
11: Yeah.
8: You know, it's not the same big tree.
9: Set. It's funny you say that about that. 45 years ago, and you thought they were older. I went driving through one of my old neighborhoods when I first moved here, and there was a small tree out front when I lived there. I drove by, and that thing was, I was like, wow, I was amazed how quick
11: it's
9: that thing
11: crazy.
9: Had grown. How
11: it's
9: big
11: crazy.
9: It got. So fast.
8: They get big. Well, we need to talk to this guy before we find out what's going on Saturday, because he's got all the weather news that we need. It's our staff meteorologist, Marcus Bailey. Good morning. How are you?
12: I'm sweating.
8: Yeah.
12: Already, it's 9:00 in the morning. I'm sweating.
8: I know. It's just been miserable, the heat. It's and now I see they've extended our heat warning for another day.
12: Yes.
8: Yay.
12: Yes. Yeah, and listen, I wouldn't be surprised if we don't probably at least see advisories added on for the weekend. I think part of it is we're kind of waiting on, you know, how the rain is going to kind of form a little bit in some of the projections and the models that we're looking at. So right now they're kind of holding off, but I wasn't shocked by seeing the extension of this warning. I mean, this heat dome is just, it's super strong and expansive. And so at least one more day of this pretty extreme heat. I don't think it's any worse than where we've been. Mm-hmm. Mid-90s feels like temperatures between 105 and 110. I think we're going to do it today. We're going to do it tomorrow. So, yeah, one more day of this. And then the whole kind of thing starts to break down a little bit, which does present us with rain opportunities, unfortunately. I think it happened as early as tomorrow night. If you have some plans, I don't think it's widespread, but kind of keep an eye on it. You know, it could happen as early as late afternoon, maybe closer to dinner time, and then any time from there through midnight as we kind of cool down a little bit, we'll lose our rain threat. Saturday, unfortunately, looks like the higher of the rain chances. I don't think it is a complete washout. I think we're dry during the day.
9: Yay.
12: We're super, yeah, like probably dry during at least, let's say, mid-afternoon. I think any time after that, it's fair game for some isolated storms to develop. They become a little bit more scattered. Not everybody's going to get wet, but unfortunately, I do think parts of the state have the threat of being wet during fireworks time. So we're going to have a little bit of luck on our side, but it's not one of these deals where it's like widespread, big system, everybody's going to get wet. It's, you know, your typical summertime. You're going to have some people that are going to get some big downpours, and then, you know, a few towns down, it's going to be completely dry and muggy and fine, and you're just going to see maybe a little bit of lightning off in the distance. So that's how Saturday kind of goes. And then Sunday, I think it's much more isolated with storms, and that, again, would be in the afternoon and evening. All of those days, I think we're up to 90 on Saturday, upper 80s on Sunday. Feels like temperatures are probably going to be close to 100, so that's borderline heat advisory criteria there. So, again, take it easy if you're going to be spending some time outside. Check on radar. There is a chance for maybe some stronger storms, but these are all would be wind-driven, essentially. So I'm not worried about tornadoes or anything like we've had the last month or anything like that. This is obviously getting into a much more summer pattern. And then just kind of looking ahead to next week a little bit, we are going to get some relief from the heat, but not a ton. I think we're still in the mid-80s, but we're going to be super muggy. Pop-up afternoon storms, and I think feels like temperatures are still probably going to be in the mid to upper 90s. So we've kind of turned that corner to entering the dog days of summer, yeah. Finally after kind of a late start with all the severe weather we had in June.
8: It's pretty typical, though, for July. Yeah. I mean, muggy, hot, sure. You know, that's just
9: I like the hit and miss. Yeah, I mean, like the hit and miss storms. They kind of, you know, cool things off a little bit, give you a little, yeah. Like a, yes. When you have to say, oh, it's going to cool down in the 80s, that's nice.
8: Yeah.
12: Well, and to that point, though, it's like, where it's been, this is, like you said, Jamie, this isn't unusual. It's 4th of July. Like, this is to be expected. We're not breaking records or anything like that. I think it's just, it's all relative because it is a later start to the hot season for us. Usually we're already doing this in June, but we were so locked in with severe weather. But again, it's these overnights. When you wake up in the morning and it's already close to 80 degrees at 5 or 6 in the morning, that's not fun.
8: Nope.
9: Yeah, I know. It's this morning walking to the truck this morning. I was like, open that garage, like, ooh, it's already here.
8: It didn't seem quite as schwitzy this morning as it was yesterday.
9: Yeah, yesterday was like
12: yesterday was
9: brutal.
12: Pretty rough.
8: Yeah.
12: And I will say what I noticed, and I don't know if you guys saw it up where you were, but I saw it kind of close to where I'm at because I'm kind of close to a rural area. There is such thing as corn sweat, right?
9: Yeah. Oh, yeah.
12: That was like producing fog, like a lot of it early yesterday morning, which was wild. That's just shows you how moisture was in. I mean, literally the air you can see. It was really thick yesterday.
8: Yep, it sure was. I had to have my windshield wipers on when I was driving to work yesterday.
9: Oh, wow.
8: Because of all the humidity.
9: I don't live anywhere near the corn yet, but I know when I used to take my daughter to school in the morning, that's a real thing.
8: But the real question is, was it knee-high?
9: On 4th of July.
12: I mean, most of them are. I mean, as long as those fields didn't flood, because we've had plenty of rain. There's no doubt about that.
8: That's for sure.
12: Yeah.
8: Well, good deal. Yeah. Well, you guys doing anything special for the 4th besides sweating?
12: I think I think I talked about it last year. I'm very blessed to have neighbors that like to spend a lot of money. So we just sit and hang out with our neighbors and watch them spend all the money and have a put on a great show. So I think
8: that's awesome.
12: That's all we're going to be doing this weekend.
8: Well,
12: yeah.
8: Good deal. Well, happy 4th of July weekend to you. I hope you get a little downtime, and we'll talk to you next week. Oh, I'm sorry. Did you have a wait. JR's got a question.
9: Yeah, no, I was just going to tell you, somebody called me. I thought about it yesterday. I thought somebody called and said, hey, you want to go golfing? And I was like, I'll think about it. And then Nick parked my truck at the end of the parking lot. By the time I got to my truck, I was dripping. And I called him. I said, nope. not doing that today.
12: I'm the dummy. I'm going out tomorrow because I am off. I also have my annual golf trip in Kentucky next weekend. So this is just a prep because I know it's going to be this hot down there next week. So I am that dummy that goes out when it's mid-90s and just says, hey, I'm going to go and hit a little white golf ball and lose most of them and not have fun and and be miserably hot. But we'll do it anyways.
8: So. I swear all the way home.
9: Yeah, I switched to the purple Callaways because I could find those easier. I was going to ask you, did you have a chance to check out that Eye of the Storm? I watched an episode last night where they were clear up in Canada.
12: Yet.
9: Yeah, they were clear up in Canada because sometime you have to call in. We'll talk longer about how the Tornado Alley has expanded so much in the last few years. I mean, they were in Canada crossing the border to chase tornadoes now.
12: Wow.
9: Yeah, it was a good show, but it's a good watch. You have to check it out.
12: I have to check it out.
8: Yeah. All right.
12: I know. It's on the list.
9: All right. Thanks, Mark.
12: All righty.
8: Well, have a good one, bud. Talk to you soon.
12: All right. We'll see you guys.
8: Okay. That's staff meteorologist Marcus Bailey and Channel 8 meteorologist. And really good news for the folks at the Historical Society with the ice cream social, no rain till evening, so that'll be nice.
9: Yeah.
8: Because you guys are really kicking off a day-long festival at the Historical Society with the ice cream social.
11: We are, and I'm glad the official report is that we won't get any storms or rain until after we're done.
8: Yay.
11: We start at 11. We go all the way to 4 p.m. Everything is free. So we want everybody
8: to. That's so nice about it. Yeah. I mean, you can tour the museum for free. You can have ice cream for free. But you probably don't want them taking their ice cream in the museum with them.
11: Oh, gosh, no. We can't do that.
8: Yeah,
11: we
8: don't need any sticky fingers in the museum for sure. But if you've never been to the Cyberling, and it still shocks me how many people I run into who have been in this town forever and have never been to the Historical Society. That's crazy, folks. Get over there and tour the building and see so much Howard County history. I mean, do you guys have any special exhibits right now?
11: So we still have our Howard County African American Revealed exhibit. That is, I've always thought it was really cool. It's kind of throughout the mansion. So it's not just in one spot, which is awesome. We opened our IUK at the Cyberling exhibit last year. We still have that up. There's a couple rooms in front that have classroom things in there, a lot of information about IU at the Cyberling because we'd never done one of those before.
8: Yeah. You really probably didn't want to highlight that too much. The building did not look the way it does now, we'll just say.
11: Right.
9: I remember Dave telling me about that, but it was the school for a while. There was a phase it went through, but very interesting place, like Tim said. If you haven't been there, when I went there, I'm like, okay, yeah, it's a nice school building. And the fact was, what he told us, took longer to build than they lived there or something like that. And then when I walked in, they just kept going and kept going and kept going. Then we get up to the ballroom. I'm like, oh, what is happening?
8: Yeah.
9: And then Chip locked me out on the balcony.
8: Yeah.
9: but beautiful building. So
8: it is.
9: So I love all the displays up there. So what all can folks expect if they show up on Saturday?
11: So obviously we'll have free ice cream all day while supplies last. And I think we ordered more than enough. So please come out and eat some ice cream. But we're also going to have a lot of booths out there. I'll run through some of our partners real quick. We'll have the local chapter of the DAR, the Kokomo Peacemakers Quilt Guild, Revivals Fiber Arts and Gatherings, Kokomo Art Association, the library. Our county historian, Gil Porter, will be on hand to talk about some of the oldest buried people here in Howard County. It's kind of difficult, I think, for me and for a lot of us to talk about America's 250th when this area was not settled yet.
8: Right.
11: Like Howard County was not.
8: Yeah, we're not that old. Right.
11: So we've tried.
9: When was it? 1830?
8: Oh, gosh. I can't remember when Howard County came into existence.
9: Gil told us last time he was here. It was, I think it was like 1830. So I
8: should have taken notes.
11: Me too.
8: Yeah. Because Gil knows.
11: Gil knows.
8: He knows.
11: He knows. He is a wonderful resource for us.
10: Mm-hmm. 1846.
11: There you go.
8: 1846.
11: Okay. There you go.
8: Okay. Nick's got the Google.
11: Yeah. So we've tried to be very conscious of who was here in, you know, 1776, which were the Miami tribe. Yep. Mm-hmm. So we've really tried to include some information about them. We also have a lecture series. So we've had two lectures already. We will have two more at least. We're hosting those at IUK. Very generous. So we have Gil Porter talking again, I believe, in September. And then Logan York from the Miami of Oklahoma tribe will be here, I believe, in November to talk about some of the history of the Miami tribe. So we've really tried to focus on a lot of different aspects of this and not leave anybody out. But on Saturday, we're going to have lots of crafts. There's all different kinds of things that the kids and kids at heart can do. Paper weaving, we'll have temporary tattoos. Hopefully some face painting, coloring pages. There'll be like a community mosaic. You can paint part of a painting and then...
8: Oh, that's pretty cool.
11: Yeah. Hopefully we'll finish it up on Saturday. If not, we'll figure out a way to do that. It'll be on display in the museum for a mm-hmm. while. We're really trying to just bring the community together and have fun.
8: Yeah, that's what it's all about. I mean, it's 4th of July, so... Have a great time. It all starts at 11 a.m. You can start your day early and head to the Historical Society. It's at the beautiful Cyberling Mansion. That's where we're talking about on Sycamore. I know if you've never driven by it, we're going to have a talk. I mean, I know you may never have stopped and gone in, but if you've never driven past the building, I think everybody knows where the Cyberling is. It's such a beautiful, beautiful building, and it's had so many improvements over the years. And I remember... when Dave had to raise all that money to get that roof.
9: Yeah.
8: And boy, that was a big, because, you know, when you're a historical society, you have to do things historically. You have to do it properly. Yeah, they had to have the building the way it was supposed to be.
9: When he gave us a tour, we were just standing there. I was by the stairs, and we got our family pictures done there. He let us come over and take some pictures.
8: Yeah.
9: And there was all different kinds of places to go. We're trying to decide. And I was just standing there looking around at the woodwork and the craftsmanship. And I'm like, yeah, how long it probably took to do that. I was like, just wow. And back in the day, you know, that was the top. It was absolutely amazing.
8: Yeah, it is. It's just beautiful. And it's part of our Howard County history. And it's free to tour this Saturday. So get your family and get on over there and enjoy all the activities. I know the kids will have a great time out on the lawn doing all the different activities. And Mom and Dad, you can visit all the different vendors that are going to be there and get some information. But it's a great way to start the 4th of July, this celebration this weekend.
9: I recommend you get to see the little secret stairway for the servants.
8: Oh, yeah, for the butler area back there.
9: Back there, there's little steps. Kevin Burris came walking out there, and I'm like, where did you just come from? And I was like, wow. And he said, that's where the servants used to go floor to floor without bugging the people live there and do things.
8: There's a basement, right?
11: There is a basement. It's the entire footprint of the house.
8: Yeah. I have never been in the basement.
11: Well,
8: because that would freak me
11: down
8: out.
11: There.
8: Really? I don't know.
11: It's not. It's
9: but
11: not
9: look at
11: crazy.
9: The secret staircase, folks. It's really cool.
8: Yeah.
9: But neat.
8: It's not scary, the basement?
11: No, it's got storage. It's well lit.
8: Okay.
11: There's a mural down there that IUK students painted as well on the wall.
9: Oh, wow.
11: So that's really cool to see.
8: Okay.
9: I haven't been down there.
8: Well, maybe I'll go down there. I just always thought it would be, you know, kind of creepy and all of that. But okay, if it's well lit, I'll go down there.
11: It
8: all righty.
11: Mostly clean.
8: Well, folks, if you have any questions, you can visit the Howard County Historical Society online. You guys have a Facebook page. You've got a website. There's just a lot of information out there. But mainly, you just want to get it on your list of things to do this Saturday. Mm-hmm. The ice cream social is going to be the big kickoff of our 4th of July celebration here in Kokomo. And it's a great place to start, I think. So thank you for coming in, Ann.
11: Yeah.
8: Good luck with those trees. I hope you get a big one. Because, man, they're just, you miss them when they're gone.
11: It's
8: they're
11: like
8: just,
11: somebody died, you know?
8: I know.
11: It's like somebody died.
8: But it missed your house, right?
11: By like 8 inches.
8: Yeah.
9: Oh, wow.
8: I mean, it was close.
11: Yeah.
9: Mm.
11: So, we are very, very lucky.
8: Yeah, that was very lucky. Well, listen, kiddo, we'll see you Saturday. It'll be a great time out there at the Historical Society. Come to the Cyberling Mansion. You can't miss all the activities. They're starting to get everything set up as we speak. So make sure you check it out on Sycamore here in Kokomo. And thanks so much. We'll see you soon.
11: Thank you so much for having me.
8: Sure thing. Thank you for coming in. Yeah, because
9: I want to see the basement.
8: It's going to be a day full of things. Because I know this goes on till 4, the ice cream social. But then there's going to be all the stuff downtown, too, from 1 to 4. They're going to have like a block party.
9: And then 4 to 11 out in Greentown, the fairground.
8: Yeah, they're going to have a lot of historical reenactments and things like that going on in the Pioneer Village.
9: Down in Tipton, the Sky the show going on.
8: Sky Concert.
9: Yeah, there's just so much happening here. And I'm busy. I got 2 things keeping me busy. I got Shark Fest and Shark Week.
8: Oh, boy.
9: Yeah, I'm just kidding.
8: That's fun too. Yeah. So,
9: but now it looks like like she said, it looks like they're going to get away with a nice day, and then Saturday night it says could see some showers, but during the day, not too bad.
8: Yeah, and Team USA, they did it last
9: night. They did.
8: We actually watched part of the game.
9: Yeah.
8: Who played dirty?
9: No, they were saying that they had to do what they had to do because other teams started to get kind of nasty, so they're like, they're going to do whatever they got to do.
8: We turned it on for maybe the last half hour, and I've never seen so many headers in my life.
9: Yep.
8: There were a lot of them.
9: Now they have to get past Belgium next.
8: Yeah.
9: In the round of 8.
8: Which Nick says may be a roadblock.
9: Yeah.
10: They can win that game.
8: You think they can win that game?
10: Yeah, they can win it.
8: It's the next game after that that'll be.
10: Yeah, if they make it to the quarterfinals, they're probably going to have to play Spain, and that's going to be rough. I mean, you know, anything can happen, but.
8: And we might have to replace John Denver with Jim Morrison with the end instead of. But it was so cool. I don't know why they've adopted Take Me Home Country Roads as the song, but I'm glad it wasn't you know, what's his name?
10: Well, Neil Diamond. As we learned, Maurice is a huge country fan.
8: Yeah. Oh, yeah. He's invited Lainey Wilson and Luke Combs and Ella Langley to come to a game.
9: They plays their music and pre-games and things like that. Yeah. I saw that article. That was pretty cool.
8: Yeah. He said they get together the night before the game, play a lot of music.
10: They ought to take them up on it.
9: Yeah.
10: Have you seen the viewership?
9: The world stage?
10: Numbers, like the ratings?
8: No.
9: Yeah, we were talking about it yesterday.
8: Are people watching? Worldwide.
9: What did you say, Nick? Like the Super Bowl gets like 150 million or something like that? Then this gets, well, how much was it?
10: Just the opening game of this tournament was over $1 billion.
8: Seriously?
9: Yeah.
8: Wow.
9: Yeah.
8: That's a lot.
9: That's a world stage you would like to.
8: Because it is a world.
9: You would like
8: audience.
9: To be on. I mean, Luke Combs has traveled, you know, I don't think Lainey's actually done an international tour yet.
8: I think she has. Yeah, she has.
9: Oh, but I know Luke has. I mean, he's been to Australia, all the places when his kids were being born because he missed one of them.
8: Mm-hmm.
9: But yeah, that'd be a great stage to be on, that's for sure.
8: Absolutely. Well, I don't know if they'll be performing, but, you know, they're going to be, they just want them to come and hang with them, I think, is what they want to do.
9: Yeah, just for the energy, I guess you said. Yeah.
8: Yep, they just are big country music fans, which is great. But I don't know, if you had to pick the song, what would you have chosen? If it, you know, besides Take Me Home Country Roads, which is a great song. I love that song.
9: But put a boot in your, no, sorry.
8: Oh, the angry American, Toby.
9: Yeah, no, I don't know. It had to be something really inspirational, I guess.
8: See, I would have thought they'd go with Celebration or something like that. You know, everybody knows the words, you know, to that one too. We learned that at the Haynes Apperson Festival.
9: Yeah,
8: but yeah, I don't know. It was, I don't know. It was just very cool to see everybody singing it and having a good time. I was just happy that they won. Because
9: it's getting down to where I'll start actually paying attention when the last 8 teams are in.
8: Yeah.
9: And I'll start watching it then because they start out with so many.
8: Oh, my God. Yeah. It's been so confusing. And and Nick tries to explain it to me every day. He talks slow and everything. and I'm still not really retaining the way this all works with soccer. But it is frustrating, though, when you are watching the game and you don't know what's going on.
10: Well, the way the stage they're in now is just like the NCAA men's tournament.
8: Yeah.
10: It's just a bracket.
8: Yep.
10: To win or go
8: well,
10: home.
8: When they said that they're going to, you know, the field of 16 now, it's like, okay, I can get this from here on out.
9: But to start with, there were just too many
8: games. Because they started with, what, 44 teams or something like that? It was a lot.
10: 46.
8: 46?
10: Yeah. I think.
8: It was a lot. I just remember that. So.
9: Speaking of sports, do you guys follow the Cubs at all?
8: Yeah.
9: I mean, I've been watching your Dodgers. They're very good this year, by the way.
8: The Chubbs flying the Chubble U today.
9: Oh, yeah.
8: They won yesterday.
9: But I follow, you know, the Yankees, Dodgers, just because they're always, you know, good, you know, just to watch them. And then I'll watch a few Braves games, but I've been watching a lot of Diamondbacks because Arizona, but I'm with the Cubs. They won 23-3. They scored 23 get runs yesterday.
8: Wow. Yeah.
9: I was like,
8: there's
9: 23 runs in baseball.
8: No,
9: somebody had a real
8: rule.
9: Bad day or a real good day.
8: Yeah, there's no 10-run rule in baseball. Not in the major league level anyway. And you just kind of have to sit there and endure it. I don't like games like that. They're kind of a snooze. Unless your team's winning and hitting home runs and stuff, and that's kind of fun. But, you know, there just comes a point where it's like, oh, gosh, this is embarrassing for the other team.
9: Yeah.
8: But
9: give up on that.
8: But I can say that I love soccer fans. All the fans that have been
9: here,
8: they love our country. They're digging Walmart everywhere. They love Walmart, which is pretty funny. And
9: what was that video you sent me, Nick, of the guy with a big hat on, had like suspenders or bibs or something like that, and shorts?
10: And he was from England.
9: Oh, and boots.
10: He's like, here's the plan. We're going to get drunk before the game. We're going to get drunk during the game. And we're going to get drunk after the game.
9: And he was talking about the lady asking about the food. She goes, what do you like about the food? He goes, oh, the barbecue. Oh, my goodness. He goes, but what's with the
10: Brussels sprouts?
9: Yeah, he goes, Brussels sprouts don't go with barbecue. He goes, what's wrong with you people?
8: They can if you cook them right.
9: Yeah,
8: though.
9: Well, exactly. He was just like, oh.
8: Oh, yeah.
9: It's pretty funny.
8: I can't believe how much I love Brussels sprouts now. They're just so good.
9: Oh.
8: So good. Especially if you oven roast them. That's when they get good.
9: They get nice and crunchy on the outside,
8: and then they're just creamy on the inside. They're really good.
9: I think I would probably like them if, like, I could air fry them in some way, you know,
8: yeah,
9: like that.
8: It's the same thing. Like roasting
9: I've tried.
8: Anything.
9: I went to a buffet. I was at a really nice, large, like a diner
8: I don't like
9: buffet.
8: Them if they're squishy.
9: Yeah, they were in, like, you know, a broth, and I was like,
8: yeah, no.
9: You know, I my taste buds have changed since I've gotten older. I used to never even come close to now, like asparagus. Oh, I love asparagus.
8: Mm-hmm.
9: You know, I would have never even thought about that. And I went over and I tried the Brussels sprouts, and I was like, oh, nope, still don't like them. I still have not found one that stays in my mouth.
8: Oh, boy. Well, hey, listen, we need to, I see Jane standing by, so we're going to take our top of the hour break little early. 765-456-1100 is our number. Call or text us if there's something on your mind. We'll be right back.
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8: And looky there, here she is live from Wall Street because she won't be there tomorrow. It's Jane King, everybody.
14: Hey, good morning. Happy early 4th.
8: Yes.
14: It's going to be 102 here tomorrow. So,
8: yeah. Our heat index has been in the mid-100s all week, so we can relate. That is no fun.
9: Hey, you know what? We were talking about the, you know, soccer and the FIFA World Cup and all that. Now let's get to the important stuff. Airports are stocking up on World Cup souvenir ranch dressing. What is going on with that?
14: No, did anybody see this coming? That ranch dressing was going to be like the story of the summer.
8: I mean, the Hidden Valley people have to be the happiest people
9: in the world.
14: Oh my gosh. Well, I heard they actually made a special little bottle. Like,
8: they
14: it's
8: did.
14: Less than 3 ounces and it's clear. Of course, they have the dry dressing.
8: Yeah.
9: Wow.
14: So, yes, airports are stocking up on it. You know, this is like newly discovered for some of these people that have been, you know, overseas and not realizing. And they love this on social media. They just love all this ranch dressing.
8: What kind of dressing do they have in Europe? It must be so terrible.
9: French?
14: I know.
10: It's made from something exotic. It's just like mayo, sour cream,
8: and buttermilk and spices.
9: I'm honestly not a big fan. Unless it's on something like I'm dipping my hot wings in.
8: Yeah.
9: I'll have it then. But I don't like it on my salad or anything like that. But
14: I don't
9: get
14: it on salads either, but I love to dip like chicken in it. It's hilarious. But the TSA says you can't take ranch dressing in your carry-on, but apparently there are some versions of it. I have a feeling like Hidden Valley, like, knows where they're going to expand next. There's clearly a market there.
8: The next World Cup will be sponsored by Hidden Valley. So I predict that right now. So we got the jobs report this morning. It wasn't great.
14: It wasn't, but the markets are very positive. I think it was one, they call this a Goldilocks report. Not too hot, not too cold. So it was not so bad that you worry about the economy. It wasn't so great that you're like, oh, the Fed's going to raise interest rates. So the Dow's up 400 points here this morning. We did just kind of breaking it down a little bit. 57,000 jobs added last month. You know, it's interesting that there was some thinking that the World Cup was actually going to be adding jobs in June, especially like bar, restaurants, transportation, things like that. We really didn't see that happen. The job growth was in education and healthcare and government. Leisure and hospitality actually saw a job decline. The unemployment rate was 4.2%. So that's where we were a year ago. So that's the lowest since June of 25. But the markets seem to be, reassured by this, because we're rallying this morning, and that might be a new record. And actually, we're at 52,700. So I think that's a new record in the Dow.
8: Yeah. I know that you said the Trump administration declines to renew a major trade deal with Canada and Mexico. Is that going to have ill effects for us?
14: So what happens is they now, instead of renewing it for, I think it's 16 years, they're going to revisit it annually. And they could actually, discontinue it. So this is the new NAFTA, the USMCA. It's the US-Mexico-Canada trade agreement. And it does have a huge impact on agriculture and the auto industry as well. So, there's a lot of cars go back and forth between all three of those countries, cars and car parts. Mexico buys a lot of corn and pork. Canada is a leading buyer of ethanol, so we do a ton of trade with them. We are at a trade deficit with them, though. Let me just look up the exact numbers here. So with Canada, $46 billion trade deficit and $197 billion with Mexico. So we buy more from them than they do from us, and my guess is that's what President Trump has an issue with and wants to try to get that a little closer to even.
9: Yeah, finally. Well, we're talking about automobiles, and that's kind of surprising that hybrids are leading auto sales higher in the spring. Toyota, Kia, Hyundai, Honda.
14: Yeah, they did.
9: Instead of electric or gas, now the hybrids are doing it. Yeah.
14: Well, that's right. So if people who may want an electric, but they're a little nervous about the charging situation, are going for hybrids. And you can clearly see this. So General Motors, for example, had a drop in sales, about 4%. They only have one hybrid. That's a Corvette model. But Toyota has a few. Hyundai, Kia, as you mentioned, they all have quite a few hybrids. And they were the ones that led auto sales in the spring.
9: One more on here I saw that recently affected us a few years back. JCPenney closing some stores and shoppers are snapping at deals. I know when they closed the one here,
8: we
9: were there for that finale sale. And I loved that store. They had a big and tall section. I went to JCPenney since I was a kid.
8: Yep.
9: So I just
14: They were in malls, like in Kokomo, and people just kind of for a time there. Although people are going back to malls now. Have you noticed that?
8: Oh, yeah.
14: Like the teens love malls. But e-commerce came and, it really hurt JCPenney. They had a ton of debt. So they closed some stores. But there are some still and online as well. So if you can always buy the things online, they're having big discounts and some up to 88% off. So, if you're looking, I was on there a little bit actually taking a look myself. There's some jewelry, there's some sandals, if you're looking for something, you can get a good deal.
8: Good deal. And what's this about Xbox testing a new feature?
9: Yeah, what's that about?
14: Sony did announce that they're going to stop making the game discs in January 2028. They're trying to get all their customers to go to digital libraries and not have all the hard discs. And there is a report that Xbox is going to be doing the same. So they have a new feature they're testing. It's called Disc to Digital, and it would digitize all of the physical game discs. So they would all be stored on your computer or in the cloud, I guess, somewhere. And you could retrieve them that way instead of having all these physical discs. So we're headed toward all digital console future.
9: That makes a lot of sense because I have some now that I have to have the disc for, and then I have some that I've downloaded and I have it. So I'm ready to upgrade for the one, but I want to get the one with the disc drive so that I can play some of the old discs. And you never know when you're going to want to watch a Blu-ray or DVD.
8: Plus, you've invested in those games and stuff. You want to be able to use them.
9: I have a stack that I'm ready to. I'm like, well, are these any good anymore? But some of them are worth more than others, but. But yeah, I think that's actually a good idea, too, because wherever you go, you can log in and have your games accessible.
8: There you go.
14: Absolutely.
9: Yeah.
14: Yep.
9: Cool.
10: Until they decide you don't.
9: Until they say, nope,
8: always
9: you got to pay for that.
8: Bringing the reality in.
10: Until they decide that licensing agreement's over.
9: Yep.
8: Oh, gosh. So you guys going to be watching fireworks from the air-conditioned comfort of your home tomorrow or Saturday?
14: Yeah, well, we're probably going to go out to the park and watch them. So they're bringing in a bunch of tall ships for the 250th anniversary. Like,
15: oh, cool.
14: I think there's some, like Norwegian ships and stuff. And they're all going to be coming up the Hudson on the 4th in the morning. So we're gonna, if it's not too hot, we're going to go and watch them all come in. Yeah.
8: Cool.
14: So,
9: have you seen an influx of fans for the World Cup?
14: Oh yeah. So, seen some Norway shirts around, some Brazil shirts around. So, all the Norwegians were doing rowing in Times Square. I guess
9: I saw the video. Yeah.
14: I missed that, but yeah.
8: I saw that video and I thought, cool. Maybe they'll be down there to welcome their ship.
14: Yeah, maybe.
9: It's a ride home.
14: Yeah, you just see them walking around with their shirts on. So, yeah.
8: I loved it. One of my favorite stories, and I can't remember which venue it was at, but someone had lost their wallet. So the entire crowd just starts cheering or just starts repeating and saying the person's name who lost the wallet. And then they knew that their wallet was lost, and that's how they got it back.
9: Wow.
8: Oh, soccer
14: fans
8: are different.
14: Yeah, this has actually been really fun. And that game last night was awesome.
8: It
14: I don't know if you guys, I stayed and watched the whole thing. Really good game.
8: I just saw the end of it. It was good. A lot of fun.
14: Yeah.
8: Well, listen, happy 250th, Jane. Take it easy.
14: Yeah,
8: and
14: you
8: be
14: too.
8: Careful with
14: happy
8: that heat.
14: 4th.
8: Thank you.
14: I know. Okay, we'll talk to you next
8: All right,
14: week.
8: Thanks, kiddo. Thanks so much. That's Jane King, Wall Street to Main Street. We'll be right back.
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8: Hey, we see Mark. He's here from Plevna Country Market. Good morning, Mark. How are you?
9: He's like Santa Claus.
8: Well, he's got a lot of red, white, and blue treats with him. This is great.
9: Very festive. Tell us a little bit about that.
8: Bakers are getting fancy, huh?
18: Absolutely. Red, white, and blue angel food
8: cake. I love it.
9: Oh.
18: So blueberry on top, cherry on the bottom, and vanilla in between.
8: That looks fantastic.
18: And they are phenomenal.
8: I love it.
9: It's almost too pretty to eat.
18: Oh, no.
8: No, it's not. No. It's very festive.
9: It's going down. It's going down now.
8: That's the thing about angel food cake. You really don't even have to have a fork. I mean,
18: grab
8: a big piece and yummy.
9: You know, I don't know that I've ever had angel food cake.
8: Seriously.
9: Oh, I don't eat sweets, and I don't know.
18: Well, right.
9: I've probably been into it before. I had an upside down cake before, like a pineapple on it.
8: Uh-huh.
18: So that is one beautiful part of this. Angel food cake is not. It's overly sweet.
8: No,
18: it's not.
8: Very good for you if you're watching your calories because it's lower in calories and all that kind of fun stuff.
9: And you know, it gets me. I have these at the price tag on top. Very, very affordable, too. I thought that would be more than that.
18: Yeah.
9: Wow.
18: No. $7.50. And that's a half a cake, basically. And that's
9: a lot of cake.
18: It's a 10-inch angel food cake, but it's cut into pieces.
8: Visualize. It looks fantastic. But you guys are going to be, I mean, if you're, you know, going to some big parties this weekend and you want to make sure you've got the best stuff, you need to get out to Plevna Country Market. Are y'all going to be closed Saturday?
18: No.
8: Oh, really?
18: No.
8: You're going to be open?
18: Open from 8 to 1 o'clock.
8: Okay.
18: Our normal hours.
8: Normal hours through the holiday. Great.
18: Yeah, well, absolutely. So, please get out there. anything, you know, for grilling or lunch meat sandwiches, cheeses, potato salads, macaroni salads.
8: All the salads.
18: All the salads.
8: Yeah.
18: Yep, all the bakery stuff.
8: Mm-hmm. Yep. There's so many good things at Plovin
18: Fry
8: Country
18: pies.
8: Market. Yep.
18: And if you need some really nice poly furniture to set in to watch fireworks, come on out.
8: Yeah, because they've got a great selection of that poly furniture. It's the and if you've never seen it up close, folks, you need to make sure that you check it out, because this is something that you're going to have forever. It doesn't fade. It stays nice. You don't even have to put it up in the winter.
18: Yeah.
8: You know, I mean, it's so nice compared to, you know, the old wood furniture and stuff that folks would have out.
9: My neighbors all comment on that flower you gave me.
18: Oh, yeah.
9: Yeah, I got to sit in a pot right out by the driveway.
18: You don't have to water it either, do you?
9: Yeah, nope.
8: Yeah. it doesn't look droopy when it's hot like this.
9: A lot of people are saying, hey, that's pretty neat. And then they go check it out. They're like, wow. Because of the quality of it, the dexterity of it,
8: And you've got different colors in those available.
18: Yeah, absolutely. We've
8: just
18: got
8: a little
18: really
8: bit
18: nice
8: of everything.
18: Selection of those. Yep.
9: And when it's just hot out, nice lunch meat kind of, or charcuterie board, something like that would be nice. Something nice and light, you know. You don't want
18: a lot of sandwiches. Yeah, we're moving a lot.
8: You know,
18: of
8: I've been making a lot of salads, and I like to put protein in them. So you know, you go out and get that delicious. You know, you can get chicken or turkey or really anything. And I love the Lebanon bologna. It's like a, it's not bologna at all, really. It's like a German bologna. It's really kind of close to, I don't know, like a salami almost. It's so good.
18: It's a very rich flavor. Mm-hmm. It's full of beef and you can taste the smoke flavor in it. Mm-hmm. Really good.
8: It's so good. Especially with Swiss cheese.
18: Yeah, we have pasta salad.
9: I remember last time I was out there, I got one of my wife's pasta salad. And she was craving it the other night, and she got one of those boxes. We tried to make it from home, and it's just not the same. Yeah.
8: And remember, if you've got a lot going on, you can go online, and you can order anything you want, and they'll have it ready when you get there, which is very nice as well.
18: And we just came live with a new website this last week.
8: Oh, no kidding.
18: It's really neat. It's a really cool job, the company that we're using.
8: Same web address?
18: Yeah. Yep, same web address, PlevnaCountryMarket.com.
8: Yep, which is easy to remember.
9: Mm-hmm. Yeah.
8: I like that.
18: And I brought in our latest. So we have chocolate fry pies.
9: Oh, my.
18: And the sugar cream fry pies. Mm-hmm. Those are our two latest, newest. And guess what? The sugar cream is probably our number one seller right now.
8: Yeah, sugar cream pie is the state pie of Indiana. So
9: that might not make it out of this room.
8: It's all so good.
9: What are the other two over there?
18: So we've got black raspberry, which is also a phenomenal. Peaches.
8: We're gonna have a little arm wrestle over that.
9: Well, I know Al loves that black raspberry. Does. I like the peach.
18: Mm. And we still have lots of fresh peaches. They have been phenomenal.
9: Oh, those are so good.
18: Yes.
8: They were delicious. Awesome.
9: Good. I took four of those home, and they were gone the next day when I got home.
8: I made the mistake of eating one in the car on the way home.
18: Oh, no.
8: Yeah.
9: Oh, yeah, dripping.
8: And I was reaching for napkins everywhere. Thank God I stash them in my little, you know, console thing in the Jeep, because I needed them. My husband's like, why is the steering wheel all sticky? And I said, don't worry, I'll clean it up.
18: Lick it and taste it.
9: No,
18: peach flavored.
9: I told my wife, too. I said they're very juicy. She said, he wasn't lying.
18: over. It runs all down her face. Elbows. Yeah.
8: But, you know, there's nothing better than a peach pie when you're going to a cookout. So get out there, get some fresh peaches from Plovna Country Market, and make a big old pie this weekend.
9: Yeah, you can hand me that peach one now, right there. Okay.
18: We've also been making, since we've got the fresh peaches, have you ever had the fresh peach pie that's put in it's a special glaze or jello, kind of like the same glaze that you would put to strawberry, the fresh strawberry pie, but we make a glaze that we put the peaches in. Mm-hmm. I'm telling you,
8: That sounds yummy. Well, you guys have some excellent cooks out there. And you guys bake all your own stuff. Yep. They bake bread fresh daily out there. Yep. If you haven't had the bread yet, treat yourself to that. It's all so good out of Plovna Country Market. And it's just a short drive, folks. And put it in your GPS. It'll take you right to the door. But you can follow them on Facebook. You can go to the website, order ahead of time. and you probably won't spend as much money that way.
18: Yeah.
8: Because when you go out to the store, I wander around and I just keep adding things. I go in without a cart, and about a fourth of the way in, then I get a cart because I realize I'm going to get that and this and that.
18: This is getting heavy. I need something to put this in.
8: Yes. I can't carry all this stuff. It's good stuff. So get out there and enjoy Plevna Country Market. Regular hours through the holidays, so you
9: open
8: will be open Saturday morning, 8 a.m. to 1 p.m. So make sure you get out there and see Mark and the crew. Well, thank you for everything.
9: Hey. Yes, thank you.
8: Trying
9: so
8: that Angel Food Cake.
9: I think the show might be over soon.
8: Yeah, might be over here just about a minute because we
18: got things to do.
8: That's right, by golly. We got important stuff to do. Okay. Well, thanks so much.
18: Hey,
8: Happy 4th of July.
18: Hey, thanks a lot. You guys too.
8: And, have a great weekend. Have a safe weekend. Yep. And you know you're going to be out that way anyway because that's where everything's going to be happening Saturday evening in Greentown fireworks out at the fairgrounds. Don't forget the historical stuff starts in Pioneer Village at 4 o'clock on Saturday. So. Make sure you come
9: fireworks out. Fireworks a little after 10.
8: Yep. Lots of good stuff
9: going on. Thank you,
8: Mark. Thanks,
18: all right. Hey,
8: bud.
18: Thanks a lot.
8: Uh-huh. Thanks for all the treats.
9: I know.
8: We love it. Whenever Mark shows up and we can see him at the door before we let him in,
9: I always check for
8: bags. And JR just starts bouncing in his chair like, oh, I wonder what he brought.
9: The bag.
8: Like a little kid.
9: Look at all this. My goodness, this is awesome. Mm-hmm. Nick's even eyeballing with the door open.
8: Yeah.
9: Well, I got a couple things here that we could probably go over real quick before we wrap up the show. No mail call tomorrow, folks.
8: Hey, one thing I do want to hit on real quick. Yep. I want to make sure people know the difference between heat exhaustion and heat stroke because one can morph into the other pretty quickly. So if you're outdoors, if you're working outdoors, God bless you. But you want to make sure you're drinking a lot of water, maybe water and then Gatorade, just to keep things, in your system. But if you start to feel fatigued or you get a headache.
9: Yeah, take it easy on the energy drinks, soda pops, those will dehydrate you real quick.
8: Those kinds of symptoms, that's a clue that you might be heading towards some heat exhaustion. And if you start to have confusion and your body temperature is high, you need to get to the hospital because you're probably suffering a heat stroke. So those things can be very serious, folks. They say that with the heat exhaustion and everything, if you go indoors into an air-conditioned place, about 20 minutes, maybe you start feeling better, then you're probably going to be okay. But if those symptoms keep, mounting, you want to go get some professional help. You may need fluids and all that kind of fun stuff.
9: And it's hard to come back from, but it's easy, it's quick to come on.
8: Yes, it comes on.
9: I've had to deal with it. I've told you before, I've experienced some extreme heat before, and it's not a pretty thing.
8: I went outside for maybe 25 minutes yesterday, and I had to come in because I just felt sick in my stomach. It was just awful.
9: My wife's birthday, by the way, happy birthday to my wife tomorrow.
8: I wished her happy birthday this morning.
9: Yeah, and then I went running around to get all the stuff and try to be sneaky with it, before she saw it on our account. But I went over it anyway, just running around. And I told you about, when I said to Marcus, when I left here, just walking out because I'm normally parked right outside the door or in the garage, just because, whatever. But because there were so many cars parking lot, Nick parked my truck out on the corner.
8: Right.
9: And I literally, by the time I got to the truck, I had made every decision like, nope, I'm not going out. And I mean, it was just so hot.
8: I walked in the house.
9: Just be safe out there.
8: It just looked like a cave in there because my husband just kept all the drapes pulled and everything, just trying to make sure that air conditioner is not running.
9: That helps
8: 24/7.
9: Too. It really does. Keep
8: it
9: that
8: does
9: sun
8: help.
9: Out. That sun will heat it up quick.
8: It does. They even said that if you're home, which I can't even imagine, if the temperature's over 90 degrees in your home, you probably shouldn't even have a fan on because that just makes it worse.
9: Yeah.
8: So
9: I've noticed that because growing up here, we didn't have AC.
8: No, I didn't.
9: We had fans in the windows, and we had ways of staying cool. I even remember the dry ice in a bucket and put a fan on top of that bucket just to move some cold air. I mean, we would do that. But then I got to Arizona, put a fan in the window. It's just moving hot air.
8: Yeah.
9: It was so strange to me. I'm like, this is supposed to cool me off. And it did. It was just moving hot. So,
8: yeah. I even turned my fans, my ceiling fans on in the house yesterday just to kind of keep the air moving. But just do what you can, but take care of yourself. That's the biggest thing. And if you have health concerns, stay indoors if you can. And if you have elderly neighbors, please check on them.
9: And the pets, too.
8: This can just be a terrible
9: My little
8: time.
9: Guys, when I let them in last night, Tammy, I let them out for just a few minutes, and then I got busy doing stuff. And then I went in and was, talking to my wife and doing dishes and all that. And I was like, ooh, dogs are out. You know, and I opened that door, and normally they're all kicking to come in and get a treat. Uh-huh. They were just like, dun, dun, dun, dun. I mean, they were just, I could tell, they, you know, they were like, man.
8: Yeah, giving you that. I'm glad you finally made it to the door to let me in look.
9: Yeah. Well, and I had to put the water strategically underneath the grill so the wouldn't heat it up and cook the water. You know, the water gets so hot. So I kept it fresh. So what I did was I just kept putting ice in it. You know, when I let them out, I put ice in the water so they get cool. But but they do say, remember last year we learned, when you're extremely hot, you shouldn't drink extremely cold water.
8: Right.
9: Because it can cause more harm than good.
8: Just drink water.
9: Yeah, just lukewarm water. So, even though it's refreshing, it feels good, but it's probably not good for you.
8: But I remember last year we had a... on you, but just really drink the, you know, room temperature water is good to drink.
9: Well, we got about 10 more minutes here before we wrap it up, but I figured we'd go over a couple of these things. We'll do this every month. Things to look forward to in July. I'll buzz through them pretty good. It's America's 250th birthday this weekend, which 4th of July marks 250 years since the adoption of the Declaration of Independence. There will be events all over the country. You'll be seeing them all weekend and right downtown here in Kokomo and all the other places. And sports, the World Cup, obviously. The U.S. is going to play yesterday. Yeah, they played Bosnia last night and won, but now they're up against Belgium.
8: Monday.
9: And the Tour de France starts this weekend. The All-Star Game is on July 14th, Major League Baseball. Golf Open Championship starts 16th. WNBA All-Star Game starts the 25th. And in theaters, that Minions and Monsters. I don't know why I always have to watch the Minions. I love those shows.
8: My husband loves the Minions.
9: They're Dave and all of them. They just crack me up. Yeah. I don't care if it's a little shorts. They kill me.
8: Yeah. We'll probably go to see that this
9: week. Live action Moana will be released on the 10th. You know, I've never seen the animated, but I saw the trailer for the
8: animated one.
9: I think this is going to be good, yeah. The Odyssey with Matt Damon. And Zendaya hits theaters on the 17th. And here we go. I didn't know this was a thing. Spider-Man, Brand New Day, comes out on the 31st. And on TV, the Legally Blonde prequel series called Elle hits Amazon. And The Simpsons, a Disney Plus exclusive episode of The Simpsons, comes out on Friday.
8: Simpsons.
9: I never heard about that.
8: Yeah.
9: And my wife didn't believe me when I said this. She thought this was fake news. But Netflix has a new adaptation of Little House on the Prairie.
8: Yes, they do.
9: It's going
8: to
9: be released on the 9th.
8: Uh-huh.
9: And I don't watch it, but I know a lot of folks do. Dancing with the Stars premieres. And then also the ESPY Awards. And finally, the holidays. The big one, obviously, 4th of July. National Bikini Day is on Sunday.
8: Yeah.
9: National Fried Chicken Day is on the 6th.
8: We got bikinis in 1946.
9: Huh. World Chocolate Day on the 7th. National French Fry Day on the 10th. There you go. National Mojito Day on the 11th. Those are pretty good, too. And Ice Cream Day is July 19th.
8: Actually, it's Ice Cream Month all month long in July. Mm-hmm. They say the average American eats 11 scoops of ice cream a week. Now, I don't know where they're interviewing folks, but I think we'd all be 500 pounds if we were eating 11 scoops of ice cream a week. That's a lot of ice cream.
9: You know, I don't eat ice cream. I tell you guys, you know, I don't really care for sweets. But
8: do
9: my
8: you like
9: wife,
8: sherbet?
9: You know, I will eat that. I will eat sherbet. Yeah, my mom used to actually get that for me because I didn't like regular ice cream.
8: Right.
9: But you know what I had last night?
8: What?
9: I had a dairy-free Dilly Bar.
8: Oh, yeah.
9: That was nice. Especially when it was dairy free, and I'm like, I didn't know they had those. And my wife was like, yeah, she got a box of them over Dairy Queen.
8: Yeah.
9: And I used to love a Dilly Bar when I was a kid.
8: Oh, yeah.
9: And then my mom would bring them the vanilla or whatever. Mom. And, you know, and I didn't really, wasn't a big ice cream fan, but I would eat those. So
8: I think this kind of weekend with this heat is perfect for Freezy Pops. You know, just throw a thing of Freezy Pops in the freezer. I love them too.
9: Yeah. We still have a whole batch of them on the garage fridge.
8: Yep.
9: Right next to my catfish bait and the worms.
8: Yeah. Okay. But,
9: yeah. All right, and this is one. Here's a good stat. As we get into the knockout rounds of the World Cup, listen to this. Fox says viewership has been booming. Fox Sports reports 84 million Americans have watched at least some of its coverage through June 25th. And it's still going. So like Nick said, the viewership is just out
10: that's
9: of
10: just
9: this
10: America.
9: World.
8: Yeah, that's, yeah, just,
9: that's
8: here.
9: Just here. Yeah.
8: That's just
10: the,
8: here.
10: The very first game, South Africa-Brazil at the Azteca in Mexico City, was 1.2 billion.

0: Like, I don't think they've you know, had a struggle with the game yet. I mean, they're firing on
1: all
0: cylinders.
1: Kicking butt and taking names.
0: They're definitely one to watch.
1: Is there any chance that France...
0: Mexico, too. I mean, Mexico is just on fire.
1: Because I haven't seen the brackets. Is it there any chance that Mexico and, or I mean, France and Spain would end up, you know, with each other?
0: Let me look at the bracket again. I'm not that familiar with it.
1: I can't believe I called it football.
2: You did. You knew you've been watching it.
1: Yeah. But, yeah, I'll watch some more Lasso and see if I can figure out, you know, what's going on.
2: Okay, yesterday I asked Nick a question, and for the life of me, I cannot think of who the guy is. Who was the guy that left to be the avocado farmer that was, like, this great soccer player that came on the team right before football is
1: Zorro.
2: On?
1: Zorro. No, that's the guy who's...
2: Yeah. He had the little ponytail, and he was like...
1: What was his name?
2: Meditate and all that. I can't think of his name. It's driving me nuts.
1: Oh, my God. That's going to drive me crazy now. Thanks a lot.
2: I know. I can't believe it. Because before he came in, football is life. You know, I love watching him.
1: Yeah, that's Danny Romo.
2: Yeah, Danny Romo. Well, he was in a commercial, by the way. Did you see the commercial he was in?
1: He's playing on a soccer team in real life now.
2: Really?
1: Yeah. He was picked up on a soccer team. Wow. It wasn't a Premier League kind of thing, but... oh, my God. What was his name?
2: Zorro?
1: No, Zorro was the guy who kept changing his name, who was the goalie.
2: Yeah, that's right. That's right.
1: As many times as I've seen it, you'd think.
2: I know. I cannot think of it. Sal.
1: I'll Google it real quick. So did you find out?
0: Yeah, France and Mexico could come together in the final.
1: Ooh.
0: That's possible.
2: Ooh.
1: I might even have to watch that, even though I don't know anything about it.
0: I think, you know, all of the games from here on out are going to be good games, but I think this Sunday, I think these are the first two round of 16 games. Brazil-Norway, that'll be good, and Mexico-England.
2: Yeah, okay. There you go. That's what I'm looking at the bracket right now, and there'll be some good ones. USA and Belgium on the 6th, and then they've got Canada and Morocco on the 4th of July at 1 on Fox, and then Paraguay and France. There's France up there in Paraguay.
1: Okay.
2: No. Yep, now I'll start paying attention to all the brackets here, see what's going on. And I got to tell you guys, I'm like way into the WNBA this year. And I normally just watched the Fever last year. You know, right. I love Sophie and Lexa Hole and Boston. And Kelsey Mitchell's just a dynamo, man. She's awesome. And, you know, Caitlin Clark's obviously pretty good, too. But but now I'm starting to watch, like, Azhar Wilson and all the girls from the other ones. That Ionesco, the girl from New York Liberty. Man, she's a baller. She's really, really good. But I just like to hustle. I've been watching a lot of WNBA, and now the NBA's done, and they made some crazy deals. You guys ever, you remember that show that they just came out with recently that you guys talked me into watching about the Celtics?
1: Yeah.
2: And how the big deal they made about Jaylen Brown?
1: Yeah.
2: They just traded him to the Sixers.
1: Really?
2: He was supposed to be the new face of the franchise, he and Tatum, and he's going to the Sixers.
1: Where do you think LeBron's going to end up?
2: That's a good question. Somebody mentioned the Warriors, and I don't see him when... I don't know. If he goes to play with Seth Curry, that could be a good thing or a real bad thing. It's hard to tell. But he said he's not coming back as a Laker, that's for sure. So that's one thing they did mention. But anyway, so enjoy your weekend, folks. Lots of stuff happening out there. Once again, downtown. Now, is Kenny going to be broadcasting? Is he back in time?
0: Yeah, he's going to be Saturday.
2: Okay, I thought
0: at least
2: so.
0: An hour downtown.
2: Okay, I heard him say that in the promo, but I know that's going on downtown there. And then, once again, we mentioned all the different fireworks displays. That was the other thing I was going to mention.
1: Zava.
2: I knew it was
1: Zava.
2: S.
1: No,
2: or
1: Z. Z. Zava.
2: Z, Zava.
1: Yeah.
2: Okay, Zava. That's, all right.
1: Yeah.
2: Sorry. It was funny because he left because he wanted to be an avocado farmer, and he sent everybody avocados. That was funny. It cracked me up.
1: They were huge.
2: Yeah. But anyway, if you check our website, you'll see all the fireworks. Yeah, there's way too many to go. I was going to go through them, but no way. Just a minute. But Kokomo is Saturday downtown, 9:30 p.m.
1: The one
2: at Municipal Stadium.
1: Friday night at the races.
2: Yeah, racetrack.
1: That's
2: not
1: on there. So keep in mind, I missed that one somehow.
2: Yeah, that's going on out there. It's going to be fireworks and racing. Non-wing 410s. That's the big boys out there, too, with non-wings. Oh, I love those guys.
1: Hey, and congratulations to the Spencer kid, Shannon's son.
2: Yeah.
1: He's been running down at Indy this week at the Speedway. And he won a big race down there.
2: Wow.
1: Yeah.
2: He's a good driver.
1: He's really good. He's going to have a nice little career.
2: But anyway, the list on here from Marion, Monticello, Noblesville, Peru. Tipton's going to be Saturday at 10 p.m. And then Walton is going to be on the 4th at 10 p.m.
1: And there are several on

0: Friday, then there's more on Saturday. Yeah. And
1: Marion's on Friday.
0: Yeah, there's just a lot. Yeah, so get out there and enjoy it.
1: Burlington's on a Friday night. So, whole list on there. Be safe out there. Stay hydrated, as Tammy mentioned, because that's something you don't want to feel out there. Make sure you take care of the pets. Those need checked on, all that cool stuff. 211, if you need to dial to pin 211.org and put in your zip code, and it'll tell you the closest one to you.
0: But I do know that here from noon to 8 daily, we've got the Girl Scouts cabin out at Foster Park and right here at the Kokomo Rescue Mission as well. So just try to stay cool. And if you need a fan, I just think this time of year, if I see a box fan, I'm going to pick it up, drop it off for Cam or at the mission, because they have people that could use those things. So if you can help with that, or just donate some money to those folks so they can provide that for folks. But it's just miserable out there. So just take care of yourself.
1: And Kokomo Creek Jump games going on, home games.
0: Two of them fourth, Saturday.
1: Fifth and then the ninth. Yeah, the
0: Saturday fourth, and Sunday.
1: Yeah, fourth, fifth, and playing I like this team's name. Thrillbillies. Thrillbillies.
0: Yeah.
1: Try saying that three times.
0: Yeah, that's a good one.
1: Yeah, but yeah, they did beat Du Bois last night. And then they're playing today, July 2nd. They're playing at Lafayette at Aviators. And then tomorrow, they're playing at Champion City Half Tracks. But then they'll be home Saturday and Sunday.
0: Yep. So get out there and cheer on the Chubbs. All righty, guys. We're going to have a good one, everybody. No mail call tomorrow because it's a holiday. Yeah. Our gift to you, as always. So we'll see you back here Monday morning at 9:30. Till then, boy,
2: could live like that.
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4: ABC News, I'm Dave Packard. President Trump flew to South Dakota Friday to deliver a speech beneath Mount Rushmore to celebrate America's 250th birthday. He said this about the English language.
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4: A 4th of July celebration around the country. Iconic Times Square. That ball in New York City is going to drop 8 times overnight, marking midnight across every U.S. time zone and inhabited territory, beginning in Guam, ending in American Samoa. But the extreme heat across much of the country putting a damper on some celebrations. In Washington, D.C., America's Independence Day parade, which was scheduled for 10:30 in the morning on July 4th in downtown Washington, was canceled by organizers due to the extreme heat in the district. In New York, Taylor Swift and Travis Kelce were married Friday at Madison Square Garden. This is ABC News.
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0: This is the KI Forecast from the McCool's Flooring Weather Center.
1: Partly cloudy today, scattered showers and thunderstorms. It will be humid with highs in the upper 80s and then numerous showers and scattered thunderstorms tonight. Humidity is sticking around with lows in the upper 60s. Sunday, chance for showers and thunderstorms. Humid, highs in the mid 80s. And Monday's outlook, partly cloudy, chance of showers, a slight chance of thunderstorms, and a high in the low 80s.
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0: This is the KI Forecast from the McCool's Flooring Weather Center.
1: Partly cloudy today, scattered showers and thunderstorms. It will be humid with highs in the upper 80s and then numerous showers and scattered thunderstorms tonight. Humidity is sticking around with lows in the upper 60s. Sunday, chance for showers and thunderstorms. Humid, highs in the mid 80s. And Monday's outlook, partly cloudy, chance of showers, a slight chance of thunderstorms, and a high in the low 80s.
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1: ABC News, I'm Dave Packard. President Trump kicking off a weekend of celebrations for America's 250th birthday with a speech at Mount Rushmore.
2: We gather on the eve of one of the most extraordinary days in the history of the world. 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Nothing like it.
1: Dangerous temperatures forcing major changes to 4th of July events nationwide. In Philadelphia, where it felt like 111 Friday, officials taking the dramatic step of canceling the Independence Day parade. And in the nation's capital, the Great American State Fair postponed due to heat. Two people killed, one hurt, in a mall shooting in Dearborn, Michigan. Police Chief Issa Shaheen says a fight broke out between two groups and it escalated into gunfire. Taylor Swift, Travis Kelce tying the knot Friday with a lavish wedding at Madison Square Garden. This is ABC News.
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0: 100.5 KI. I am Tammy Lively, reminding you that the annual book sale for the Greentown Public Library is coming soon, July 16th through the 18th at the Library Community Room at 421 South Harrison Street. Items will also be sold at the Howard County 4-H Fair, so look for them there July 13th through the 18th from 3 until 9 p.m. All items are 50 cents, and the proceeds support programming at the Greentown Public Library.
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2: Partly cloudy today, scattered showers and thunderstorms. It will be humid with highs in the upper 80s and then numerous showers and scattered thunderstorms tonight. Humidity is sticking around with lows in the upper 60s. Sunday, chance for showers and thunderstorms. Humid, highs in the mid 80s. And Monday's outlook, partly cloudy, chance of showers, a slight chance of thunderstorms, and a high in the low 80s.
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1: This is the KI Forecast from the McCool's Flooring Weather Center.
2: Partly cloudy today, scattered showers and thunderstorms. It will be humid with highs in the upper 80s and then numerous showers and scattered thunderstorms tonight. Humidity is sticking around with lows in the upper 60s. Sunday, chance for showers and thunderstorms. Humid, highs in the mid-80s, and Monday's outlook, partly cloudy, chance of showers, a slight chance of thunderstorms, and the high in the low 80s.
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1: ABC News, I'm Dave Backer. President Trump flew to South Dakota Friday to deliver a speech beneath Mount Rushmore to celebrate America's 250th birthday. He said this about the English language.
2: In America, we speak English because that is the language of our founding, and for 1,000 years, that has been the language of freedom.
1: A 4th of July celebration around the country. Iconic Times Square. That ball in New York City is going to drop 8 times overnight, marking midnight across every U.S. time zone and inhabited territory, beginning in Guam, ending in American Samoa. But the extreme heat across much of the country putting a damper on some celebrations. In Washington, D.C., America's Independence Day parade, which was scheduled for 10:30 in the morning on July 4th in downtown Washington, was canceled by organizers due to the extreme heat in the district. In New York, Taylor Swift and Travis Kelce were married Friday at Madison Square Garden. This is ABC News.
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1: This is the KI forecast from the McCool's Flooring Weather Center.
0: Partly cloudy today, scattered showers and thunderstorms. It will be humid with highs in the upper 80s and then numerous showers and scattered thunderstorms tonight. Humidity is sticking around with lows in the upper 60s. Sunday, chance for showers and thunderstorms. Humid, highs in the mid 80s, and Monday's outlook, partly cloudy, chance of showers, a slight chance of thunderstorms, and a high in the low 80s.
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0: 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Hey, it's Kenny. Want to remind you the last Saturday of every month is the Howard County Vietnam Veterans Organization Heroes Market. That happens there at the grounds on State Road 26 in Greentown. 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
1: This is the KI Forecast from the McCool's Flooring Weather Center.
2: Partly cloudy today, scattered showers and thunderstorms. It will be humid with highs in the upper 80s and then numerous showers and scattered thunderstorms tonight. Humidity is sticking around with lows in the upper 60s. Sunday, chance for showers and thunderstorms. Humid, highs in the mid 80s. And Monday's outlook, partly cloudy, chance of showers, a slight chance of thunderstorms, and a high in the low 80s.
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1: ABC News, I'm Dave Packard. President Trump kicking off a weekend of celebrations for America's 250th birthday with a speech at Mount Rushmore.
2: 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Tomorrow we mark 250 years of glorious independence and 250 years of majestic American freedom. Nothing like it.
1: Dangerous temperatures forcing major changes to 4th of July events nationwide. In Philadelphia, where it felt like 111 Friday, officials taking the dramatic step of canceling the Independence Day parade. And in the nation's capital, the Great American State Fair postponed due to heat. Two people killed, one hurt, in a mall shooting in Dearborn, Michigan. Police Chief Issa Shaheen says a fight broke out between two groups and it escalated into gunfire. Taylor Swift, Travis Kelce tying the knot Friday with a lavish wedding at Madison Square Garden. This is ABC News.
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0: 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JR here. Hope you're doing well. 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And we're helping teachers clear those lists. 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And a big thanks to all of you who have helped clear the list.
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2: Partly cloudy today, scattered showers and thunderstorms. It will be humid with highs in the upper 80s and then numerous showers and scattered thunderstorms tonight. Humidity is sticking around with lows in the upper 60s. Sunday, chance for showers and thunderstorms. Humid, highs in the mid 80s. And Monday's outlook, partly cloudy, chance of showers, a slight chance of thunderstorms, and a high in the low 80s.
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0: 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I am Tammy Lively reminding you when you're at the farmer's market Saturday mornings, make sure you check out the bookmobile from the Kokomo Howard County Public Library. 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
2: Partly cloudy today, scattered showers and thunderstorms. It will be humid with highs in the upper 80s and then numerous showers and scattered thunderstorms tonight. Humidity is sticking around with lows in the upper 60s. Sunday, chance for showers and thunderstorms. Humid, highs in the mid 80s. And Monday's outlook, partly cloudy, chance of showers, a slight chance of thunderstorms, and the high in the low 80s.
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2: a better life with Dr. Sanjay Gupta.
3: When we talk about how much exercise someone should get, current guidelines call for about 150 minutes of moderate intensity exercise or 75 minutes of vigorous intensity exercise every week. New study out of the UK makes a strong case for vigorous exercise if and when you can do it. Now, researchers determined that even little bursts of vigorous exercise can significantly reduce someone's risk of 8 different diseases: dementia, type 2 diabetes, fatty liver disease, chronic respiratory disease, chronic kidney disease, immune-mediated inflammatory diseases, major cardiovascular events, and atrial fibrillation. We're not talking about complicated training programs here. Just work with what you can into your everyday life. If you are breathless and unable to speak in complete sentences, then you've hit the mark. I'm Dr. Sanjay Gupta, helping you live a better life.
4: Let's get things started. I love her voice. Here's Stella Lefty with Boston on KI. Good morning. On a

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0: 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TR here, hope you are enjoying your morning. We've got a lot going on this 4th of July. Happy 4th of July, the 250th birthday of our country. I hope you remember what it's all about and have fun and just be safe. And we'll do the full forecast coming up, talk about all the events going on, give you a little quick reminder of where all the fireworks are happening, and, well, check the events calendar as well. So keep it right here. You got me till 10.
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11: A better life with Dr. Sanjay Gupta.
12: When you need your body to perform, but some of your muscles are having trouble, other muscles can sometimes help compensate. This is a great thing short term, but long term it can lead to serious and even chronic aches and pains. So if you've got nagging stiffness or irritation somewhere, don't push through it. Try to figure out why it's happening and how you can correct it. Strength and conditioning specialist Dana Santa says, performing exercises at a deliberate tempo makes it easier to notice when the wrong muscles are taking over, and also gives the intended muscles a chance to engage before that compensation kicks in. Dana suggests that starting with primary movement patterns such as squatting, hinging, pushing, pulling, rotating, and core can help make compensation easiest to identify and to address. I'm Dr. Sanjay Gupta, helping you live a better life.
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0: Hit Country 100.5 KI. Dylan Scott for you this morning with my girl. They are here, and if you're wondering where all the fireworks are happening, they had some last night at Kokomo Speedway, and then some other ones up in other parts of the KI listening area. But tonight, there are a lot going on. Creek Chubb's game at Kokomo Municipal Stadium after that, and then we got the Greentown fireworks going on. Sky concert in Tipton. So go to our website or go to our Facebook page. You'll find the entire list of all the fireworks displays in and around the KI listening area.
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0: weather center. Your KI forecast for today, a heat advisory in effect for Independence Day and a 60% chance of thunderstorms off and on in 89. Overnight tonight, 60% chance of those showers, possible thunderstorm 70. Tomorrow, mid-80s and a 70% chance of precipitation. And then Monday, back down to lower 80s, thank goodness, and only 40% chance of some showers. So there you go. Don't shoot the messenger. Right now, here's Blake and Gwen with Nobody But You. Good morning.
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0: Hit Country 100.5 KI, Hudson Westbrook with Painted You Pretty. TR here, and don't forget about the ice cream social going on today on the Cyberlane Mansion. The Historical Society is what I'm trying to say. So get on over there. One of many events going on today. And make sure you make it on out to Greentown a little bit later on this evening. The Pioneer Village are doing some reenactments and some cool stuff going on out there. And then the fireworks at Greentown, 4-H Fairgrounds, and also Municipal Stadium having fireworks tonight after the Creek Chubbs game. So lots of fireworks going on. Once again, all the list is right there on WWKI.com.
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0: Congratulations for America's 250th birthday with a speech at Mount Rushmore.
1: We gather on the eve of one of the most extraordinary days in the history of the world. Tomorrow we mark 250 years of glorious independence and 250 years of majestic American freedom. Nothing like it.
0: Dangerous temperatures forcing major changes to 4th of July events nationwide. In Philadelphia, where it felt like 111 Friday, officials taking the dramatic step of canceling the Independence Day parade. And in the nation's capital, the Great American State Fair postponed due to heat. Two people killed, one hurt in a mall shooting in Dearborn, Michigan. Police Chief Issa Shaheen says a fight broke out between two groups and it escalated into gunfire. Taylor Swift, Travis Kelce tying the knot Friday with a lavish wedding at Madison Square Garden. This is ABC News.
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7: 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Here is Who I Am with you.

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1: 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President Trump kicking off a weekend of celebration.

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0: Hit Country 100.5 KI, Eli Young Band with Love Ain't. JR here, hope you enjoyed your day. And folks, we got car shows going on today as well. There's one in Walton and one down in Tipton. So make sure you check those out. There's actually a lot more than that, but those are the ones directly in the KI listening area. So get on out and enjoy. And once again, check that events calendar. There's so much going on this weekend. My goodness. So make sure you get on out and have some fun this 4th of July weekend. We'll check the full forecast several times throughout the morning. Hopefully that rain will be kind of more hit and miss and just cool things off a little bit. We got a lot going on. So once again, keep your eye on that events calendar. And if you have something you want others to know about, you can put it right there. Just click on the add event and there you go. It's just that simple.
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12: Not all screen time is created equal, and a new study out of Sweden is helping us understand this even better. So researchers followed more than 20,000 people over nearly two decades and determined that passive screen time, like sitting on the couch and watching television, raised someone's risk of dementia. But if they did something active, like reading, puzzles, or interacting with other people, this same group of people saw their risk of dementia drop. Just like you gotta put the work in to keep your body in shape as you age, you basically have to do the same thing with your brain. A couple things I have found to help: working to learn something new every day, whatever it might be, challenging yourself in some way every day, and really importantly, staying socially active. Some days that means meeting friends in person. Other days, maybe an email, a text, or a phone call. Just stay engaged. I'm Dr. Sanjay Gupta, helping you live a better life.
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0: Hit Country 100.5 KI. Thomas Rhett with Die a Happy Man. TR here. Happy 4th of July. Remember what it's all about, a 250th anniversary and a bunch of stuff going on downtown for it today in Kokomo. So make sure you get down there and celebrate it and make your way on over to a Creek Chubbs game about 6 o'clock and then fireworks to follow. And don't forget about the big fireworks going on out in Greentown. There's fireworks going on down in Tipton. So the entire fireworks display is right there on our website and our Facebook page. So please enjoy. Hopefully Mother Nature lets us get our fireworks on. So we'll check the full forecast after this.
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10: If I were to ask you what makes for a good night's sleep, you'd probably say a dark, quiet room, not too many things on your mind. But every night when you go to get some Z's, how often do you really think about the temperature in your bedroom? Temperature may be one of the most underappreciated factors in sleep. That's according to the Senior Vice President of Research and Scientific Affairs at the National Sleep Foundation. We often hear about lights and screens and stress, but even modest changes in temperature and airflow can influence both how quickly you fall asleep and how deeply you stay asleep. Most experts will recommend a room temperature of 60 to 67 degrees Fahrenheit. You might also experiment with your sheets and what you actually wear to bed. Play around a bit and see what improves your sleep. You might be delightfully surprised. I'm Dr. Sanjay Gupta, helping you live a better life.
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0: From the McCool's Flooring Weather Center, your KI forecast for today. No extreme heat warning, but we have a heat advisory in effect, so it's still downright hot out there, folks, and it's going to be muggy. We got a chance of some thunderstorms showing up a little bit later on this afternoon and a high of about, well, 89 degrees. Overnight tonight, we've got 60% chance of rain, possible thunderstorms, and 70. And then tomorrow, mid-80s, 70% chance of those showers moving through and a possible thunderstorm or two. And then Monday, back down in the low 80s and a 30% chance of showers. So once again, I'm ready for a cool down, but be careful out there, have fun, and we'll keep an eye on the sky for you right here on your official weather station.

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0: Hit Country 100.5 KI, Zach Top with South of Sanity. Zach Top says he still thinks athletes are like, well, larger than life superstars, because he says when you meet him, he says he just thinks they're just like some of his heroes growing up watching baseball. And now the fact that some of the guys use some of his songs, one of the guys, a catcher for Toronto, I believe, uses one of his songs called Bad Luck when he comes walking out. And Zach Top said it just blew his mind that, you know, some of these athletes are using his music to do their walkouts. And he said it's an honor. So stories like that and more can be found on WWKI.com or tune in to Tammy in the mornings, Nick in the afternoons, and I do a little news blast Monday through Friday right here at 1:30 Monday through Friday to keep you up with what's going on in the world of country music.
1: Hi, it's T. Brian Hayes here from the retired.
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1: ABC News, I'm Brian Clark. Americans from coast to coast getting set to celebrate the 4th of July and this year the 250th anniversary of the Declaration of Independence. But the searing temperatures having an impact on Washington, D.C.'s Great American State Fair.
2: Not too bad. They're giving out water, which is good.
3: I don't mind the heat. I mean, it's totally worth it.
4: We were told that they were closing it down due to the heat. A lot of people were passing out.
1: The fair did close for a period on Friday and will open 2 hours later today. President Trump expected to deliver a speech on the National Mall tonight. Last night at Mount Rushmore, he described some political opponents as communists. Storms across the U.S. responsible for over 780,000 power outages, including over 380,000 in Michigan. Taylor Swift and Travis Kelce are now married. The pop icon and NFL star exchanged vows at Madison Square Garden in New York City. Adam Sandler was the officiant for the ceremony. This is ABC News.
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0: Hit Country 100.5 KI. Chase Matthew there with Holding It Down. And you know, we had a contest for the last couple weeks for the Jason Aldean and Luke Bryan Fly Away with John Party and that guy right there, Chase Matthew. But check this out. Coming up this week, I'm a big fan of these guys. They've been like the group of the year on the ACMs and CMAs for like the last 8 to 10 years. Old Dominion Fly Away, all right? That's going to be in Vegas once again on Labor Day weekend, all right? September 4th and 5th. And we will have keywords for that 4 times a day coming up this next week, Monday through Friday. So be tuning in for that.
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13: A better life with Dr. Sanjay Gupta.
14: As someone who's been married nearly 25 years, I'll tell you, there's a lot of great things about having a spouse. And according to a new study out of the University of Miami Health System, marriage might even be linked to a lower risk of cancer. Why? Well, the researchers said people who are married are less likely to engage in risky behavior. They're more likely to get a nudge to go to regular preventive medicine appointments and screenings. And they have a partner to share the load of family obligations, household chores, and finances. No one is saying you should get married in the pursuit of better health. But if you are single, how can you build a strong support system to maybe get some of these same benefits? Do your own research, find out what's important, and then hold members of your squad accountable and let them hold you accountable as well. That can provide a lot of support. I'm Dr. Sanjay Gupta, helping you live a better life.
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0: 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Kenny Chesney with Carry On. Happy 4th of July to all of you out there. Some of you early risers out there getting ready for your weekend out camping by the lake and boating and all kinds of cool stuff happening. And if you want to see some great fireworks, make sure you check it all out on WWKI.com and on our Facebook page. 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So make sure you check it out. Make your plans accordingly. And just please, if you're going to light your own fireworks, be safe, be responsible, and watch those little ones.
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6: A Better Life with Dr. Sanjay Gupta.
7: As someone who's been married nearly 25 years, I'll tell you, there's a lot of great things about having a spouse. And according to a new study out of the University of Miami Health System, marriage might even be linked to a lower risk of cancer. Why? Well, the researchers said people who are married are less likely to engage in risky behavior. They're more likely to get a nudge to go to regular preventive medicine appointments and screenings. And they have a partner to share the load of family obligations, household chores, and finances. No one is saying you should get married in the pursuit of better health. But if you are single, how can you build a strong support system to maybe get some of these same benefits? Do your own research, find out what's important, and then hold members of your squad accountable and let them hold you accountable as well. That can provide a lot of support. I'm Dr. Sanjay Gupta, helping you live a better life.
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0: Now your cap forecast for today, no extreme heat warning, but we do have a heat advisory in effect on this 4th of July. So once again, make sure you heed those warnings. Stay hydrated, sunscreen, all that good stuff. Check on those and be checked on, and the pets too. But here's the deal. We've got a 60% chance of some showers and thunderstorms popping up here and there today, so we'll keep an eye on that, and a high of 89. Overnight tonight, 60% chance of more of those showers and thunderstorms possible, and 70. Tomorrow, cooling off a little bit. It's going to be about mid-80s, but a 70% chance of rain. And then Monday, all the way down to 82, and 40% chance of showers. So hopefully a little cooler weather coming this way, but it's going to be another hot one out there today. So just be prepared and, you know, take precautions. Right now, here's Luke Bryan with Roller Coaster. She had-

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0: 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Jordan Davis with Turn This Truck Around. Folks, get those sweet deals while you still can on our website, WWKI.com. 4th of July game night out at Creek Chubbs. You can get a discount because $143 will get you all of the home games, all right? That's about half off of what the season pass would be. And there's a game tomorrow as well at 4 o'clock, so get on out and enjoy the Creek Chubbs. Also, Ralphie's Pizza and Golf Simulators. This round is for the gaming only. $25 gets you 50 for the simulators over there, for all the game simulators. And he's got the duck pin bowling fun for the whole family over there at Ralphie's. And the putt-putt, too, kind of a rainforest theme. So, sweet deals right there on our website, WWKI.com.
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10: When you need your body to perform, but some of your muscles are having trouble, other muscles can sometimes help compensate. This is a great thing short term, but long term it can lead to serious and even chronic aches and pains. So if you've got nagging stiffness or irritation somewhere, don't push through it. Try to figure out why it's happening and how you can correct it. Strength and conditioning specialist Dana Santis says, performing exercises at a deliberate tempo makes it easier to notice when the wrong muscles are taking over, and also gives the intended muscles a chance to engage before that compensation kicks in. Dana suggests that starting with primary movement patterns such as squatting, hinging, pushing, pulling, rotating, and core can help make compensation easiest to identify and to address. I'm Dr. Sanjay Gupta, helping you live a better life.
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1: ABC News, I'm Brian Clark. There are celebrations planned across the country today on July 4th, 250 years since the Declaration of Independence was signed in Philadelphia, as Americans reflect on what the holiday means.
2: What defines America is our diversity. I think that's a huge strength for this country.
3: That's the biggest thing, is we're free to do what we want to be, who we want to be.
1: Tens of millions of people just want to cool off. A heat dome is bringing triple-digit temperatures to tens of millions on the East Coast, including Washington, D.C., where the Great American State Fair had to close for a period on Friday. President Trump will give a speech tonight at the National Mall, one night after he warned about communism as a danger to the country in a Mount Rushmore speech. Taylor Swift and Travis Kelce are married thanks to Adam Sandler, who officiated the star-studded wedding at New York's Madison Square Garden. And Louisiana Supreme Court halted the criminal case against the state's attorney general, saying the local court did not follow proper procedures around the indictment. This is ABC News.
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0: 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Luke Combs with Be By You. And the coach of the USA World Cup soccer team is a huge fan of country music. Says he pumps up the players and the staff by playing Luke Combs, Lainey Wilson, Ella Langley, and all that, and has invited all of them to come out and join a game to help bring the energy to the field. And USA doing pretty good this year. I don't think a lot of people expected them to do as good as they have been doing, so we'll keep an eye on them. But I think it's kind of cool that the World Cup on a world stage still loves some good old-fashioned country music. So there you go.
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11: Not all screen time is created equal, and a new study out of Sweden is helping us understand this even better. So researchers followed more than 20,000 people over nearly two decades and determined that passive screen time, like sitting on the couch and watching television, raised someone's risk of dementia. But if they did something active, like reading, puzzles, or interacting with other people, this same group of people saw their risk of dementia drop. Just like you gotta put the work in to keep your body in shape as you age, you basically have to do the same thing with your brain. A couple things I have found to help: working to learn something new every day, whatever it might be, challenging yourself in some way every day, and really importantly, staying socially active. Some days that means meeting friends in person, other days maybe an email, a text, or a phone call. Just stay engaged. I'm Dr. Sanjay Gupta, helping you live a better life.
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0: 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TR here, and we were qualifying people to win a trip to Sin City to see Jason Aldean, Luke Bryan, Chase Matthew, and John Party all last week. And then next week, coming up, Old Dominion flyaway for Labor Day weekend to see them in Vegas. So pretty cool contest coming up this week. So make sure you tune in all week for that.
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10: A better life with Dr. Sanjay Gupta.
11: I'm feeling lucky to have my college-age kids home with me for a few weeks this summer. And one of the things I know we're going to be talking about, AI. I've started to use it more often at the hospital to get fresh takes on patient problems that I'm trying to solve. And for my girls, well, I know that they are navigating college now with these new powerful tools. Something, frankly, that you and I couldn't have even imagined when we were in school. But while it may be tempting to outsource your studying and your work to these large language models, I beg you not to. And that's because AI chatbots tend to reproduce what researchers call weird viewpoints. That's an acronym: Western, educated, industrialized, rich, and democratic. Look, AI isn't going away, and admittedly, it can be a really powerful tool, but you don't want it doing your thinking for you. I'm Dr. Sanjay Gupta, helping you live a better life.
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0: From the McCool's Flooring Weather Center, your CAT forecast for today: heat advisory in effect on this Independence Day, and a 60% chance of some showers and thunderstorms off and on, high of 89. Overnight tonight, 60% chance of those showers and possible thunderstorms, 70. Tomorrow, mid-80s, and a 70% chance of some rain, maybe a thunderstorm or two popping up. And then Monday, back to reality, down in the low 80s and just a 40% chance. So that's what I'm talking about. But right now, it's going to get warm today, folks. Be prepared for it. Here's Justin Moore with It's My Dirt. Hey, hey.

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0: say so. Hit Country 100.5 KI. Danny Shay with Say So. Beautiful song. JR here. 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
11: As someone who's been married nearly 25 years, I'll tell you, there's a lot of great things about having a spouse. And according to a new study out of the University of Miami Health System, marriage might even be linked to a lower risk of cancer. Why? Well, the researchers said people who are married are less likely to engage in risky behavior. They're more likely to get a nudge to go to regular preventive medicine appointments and screenings. And they have a partner to share the load of family obligations, household chores, and finances. No one is saying you should get married in the pursuit of better health. But if you are single, how can you build a strong support system to maybe get some of these same benefits? Do your own research, find out what's important, and then hold members of your squad accountable and let them hold you accountable as well. That can provide a lot of support. I'm Dr. Sanjay Gupta, helping you live a better life.
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1: ABC News, I'm Brian Clark. One of the first major events to celebrate July 4th, a parade of tall ships to sail up New York City's Hudson River. ABC's Rachel Scott's there.
2: We are talking about more than 40 tall ships, 20,000 sailors fanning out across the water, 200 military planes flying overhead. They will pass by the Statue of Liberty, the Freedom Tower, and leading the way will be the U.S. Coast Guard Eagle.
1: The heat's had an impact on July 4th celebrations. The Great American State Fair in Washington, D.C. had to close for a period on Friday. President Trump will deliver a speech tonight. It's not just the heat that's a risk. Three people were killed. Seven had to be rescued after a boat capsized in a storm on Geneva Lake in southern Wisconsin. While one person was killed, three others taken to hospitals after a lightning strike on a beach in Fort Myers, Florida. Taylor Swift and Travis Kelce tied the knot. They married in front of a celebrity crowd at Madison Square Garden in New York City. This is ABC News.
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0: 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And you get a whole lot of music from back then a little later on today from 4 to 7. It is the Classic Country Show with Chris Allen, a 4th of July celebration of classic country. And I love it when John Wayne does the Pledge of Allegiance. That's just moving when you hear his voice doing that. So you'll hear that and probably Ragged Old Flag and Fight Inside of Me, all those great classic country song tribute to America. So 250th anniversary as well. 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
12: You know, it's funny, when I think back to what the typical American dinner looked like when you and I were kids, there's usually some kind of meat featured at the center of the plate. Vegetables are there, but often thought of as a side dish. More and more, though, we are coming to realize that a plant-based diet, with little or no meat even, is going to be a healthier way to eat for just about everyone. New study out of the University of Hawaii Cancer Center found that eating a high-quality plant-rich diet that includes whole grains, vegetables, and fruits may prevent cognitive impairment even when people start that diet in their late 50s and 60s. Yeah, it's important to make sure you're getting enough protein, fats, complex carbohydrates. Just because you cut out or even cut back on meat, though, is not a license to eat whatever you want. Focus on eating whole, real foods. I'm Dr. Sanjay Gupta, helping you live a better life.
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0: 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Luke Combs with Sleepless in a Hotel Room. JR here, and folks, the list of the fireworks, once again, on our website and on our Facebook page. There's a lot going on, and today, downtown Kokomo, celebrating 250th birthday of our wonderful country, and all kinds of celebrations going on at Cyberling Mansion, Ice Cream Social, Creek Chubbs playing tonight, fireworks to follow, so all kinds of stuff going on out in Greentown as well before those fireworks, so check it all out right there on our website, and I'll check the forecast one 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
11: We talk a lot here about ultra-processed foods and the many ways in which they can negatively impact your health. They've been linked to weight gain, obesity, type 2 diabetes, cardiovascular disease, even cancer. And now a new study out of UCSF found that high ultra-processed food intake was associated with something called intramuscular fat, which is exactly what it sounds like. That's fat inside your muscles, which can cause them to become weaker. Now, in this particular study, the researchers noticed more wear and tear and pain in people's knees because of weakened thigh muscles. Cutting back on ultra-processed foods isn't easy. The CDC estimates at least half the calories in our diet come from ultra-processed foods. But if you're looking to eat cleaner, cutting out sugar-sweetened beverages, that may be the best number one thing you can do to try and get started. I'm Dr. Sanjay Gupta, helping you live a better life.
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0: Hit Country 100.5 KI Jelly with Need a Favor. TR here. Hope you're enjoying your day. And that's going to do it for me. Nick's on his way in. He'll check the forecast several times throughout, but I'll take a quick look at it right now from the McCool's Flooring Weather Center. Well, speaking of needing a favor, we need Mother Nature to just get that rain on out of here. We got a lot of stuff going on, fireworks displays all over. Today, we still have a heat advisory in effect. Almost 90 degrees out there. It's going to feel a little warmer than that with the humidity. 60% chance of some hit and miss thunderstorms and some showers possible. Overnight tonight, 60% chance of that happening as well. And 70 tomorrow, 70% chance of rain and a possible thunderstorm or two in 86. And then finally, a break in the heat back down around 80 degrees and a 30% chance of showers by Monday. Have a great rest of your 4th of July weekend. Once again, remember what it's all about. Please be safe out there. Remember, those pets do not like the booms out there. So just be careful, be safe, stay hydrated. I'll talk to y'all bright and early tomorrow morning.
1: Shop a better life with Dr. Sanjay Gupta.
2: When you need your body to perform, but some of your muscles are having trouble, other muscles can sometimes help compensate. This is a great thing short term, but long term, it can lead to serious and even chronic aches and pains. So if you've got nagging stiffness or irritation somewhere, don't push through it. Try to figure out why it's happening and how you can correct it. Strength and conditioning specialist Dana Santa says, performing exercises at a deliberate tempo makes it easier to notice when the wrong muscles are taking over, and also gives the intended muscles a chance to engage before that compensation kicks in. Dana suggests that starting with primary movement patterns such as squatting, hinging, pushing, pulling, rotating, and core can help make compensation easiest to identify and to address. I'm Dr. Sanjay Gupta, helping you live a better life.
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1: ABC News, I'm Brian Clark. 250 years ago today, the Continental Congress approved the Declaration of Independence in Philadelphia. Today, the city of Philadelphia has buried a time capsule to be opened in 250 years.
2: Hope is that when we open this time capsule during America's 500th anniversary, they won't simply discover artifacts. They'll discover us.
1: There are celebrations across the U.S. today, including a parade of tall ships sailing in the Hudson River off New York City. Extreme heat is having an effect. It led to the temporary closure of the Great American State Fair at the National Mall Friday. Weather's been deadly in some places. Three people were killed and seven others had to be rescued when a boat capsized in a storm on Geneva Lake in Wisconsin. Nine people had to be rescued from a boat that sank in a thunderstorm on Lake Michigan. Adam Sandler played the wedding singer. Last night, he was the wedding officiant for Taylor Swift and Travis Kelce's star-studded ceremony in New York City. This is ABC News.
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5: Forecast from the McCool's Flooring Weather Center.
6: Partly cloudy today, scattered showers and thunderstorms. It will be humid with highs in the upper 80s and then numerous showers and scattered thunderstorms tonight. Humidity is sticking around with lows in the upper 60s. Sunday, chance for showers and thunderstorms. Humid, highs in the mid-80s. And Monday's outlook, partly cloudy, chance of showers, a slight chance of thunderstorms, and a high in the low 80s.
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1: 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So yeah, I think I've covered a Toby Keith song at my shows for

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0: Zach Topp on Hit Country 100.5 KI. Good morning. Happy 4th of July. Zach Topp has become a country star over the past couple of years, but he knew he'd made it when he saw that one of his songs is being used as walk-up music in the MLB.
1: How sick is it that Cal Raleigh walks up to your song?
2: Oh, it's the best. It's funny. Like, now that I've got a little bit of notoriety, the entertainment world and the sports world obviously cross-collateralizes plenty. Athletes are still, like, superheroes to me.
1: Yeah.
2: It's wild that guys like that know my music. That's one of the most fun things.
0: That's Zach Topp talking about how Cal Raleigh of the Mariners uses one of his songs as walk-up music. If you're looking for more country music news, check the front page of WWKI.com.
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0: Partly cloudy today, scattered showers and thunderstorms. It will be humid with highs in the upper 80s and then numerous showers and scattered thunderstorms tonight. Humidity is sticking around with lows in the upper 60s. Sunday, chance for showers and thunderstorms. Humid, highs in the mid 80s, and Monday's outlook, partly cloudy, chance of showers, a slight chance of thunderstorms, and a high in the low 80s.
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17: A Better Life with Dr. Sanjay Gupta.
18: When you need your body to perform, but some of your muscles are having trouble, other muscles can sometimes help compensate. This is a great thing short term, but long term it can lead to serious and even chronic aches and pains. So if you've got nagging stiffness or irritation somewhere, don't push through it. Try to figure out why it's happening and how you can correct it. Strength and conditioning specialist Dana Santa says, performing exercises at a deliberate tempo makes it easier to notice when the wrong muscles are taking over, and also gives the intended muscles a chance to engage before that compensation kicks in. Dana suggests that starting with primary movement patterns such as squatting, hinging, pushing, pulling, rotating, and core can help make compensation easiest to identify and to address. I'm Dr. Sanjay Gupta, helping you live a better life.
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0: Hit Country 100.5 KI. Hey, this is Nick. Happy 4th of July, everybody. The Howard County Historical Society's 4th of July Ice Cream Social. It's about to get underway. It's going on from 11 to 4 at the Cyberling Mansion here in Kokomo. This event is free and open to all ages. I'm talking free ice cream, free tours. Don't miss out. 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
8: Not all screen time is created equal, and a new study out of Sweden is helping us understand this even better. So researchers followed more than 20,000 people over nearly two decades and determined that passive screen time, like sitting on the couch and watching television, raised someone's risk of dementia. But if they did something active, like reading, puzzles, or interacting with other people, this same group of people saw their risk of dementia drop. Just like you gotta put the work in to keep your body in shape as you age, you basically have to do the same thing with your brain. A couple things I have found to help: working to learn something new every day, whatever it might be, challenging yourself in some way every day, and really importantly, staying socially active. Some days that means meeting friends in person. Other days, maybe an email, a text, or a phone call. Just stay engaged. I'm Dr. Sanjay Gupta, helping you live a better life.
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0: Partly cloudy today, scattered showers and thunderstorms. It will be humid with highs in the upper 80s, and then numerous showers and scattered thunderstorms tonight. Humidity is sticking around with lows in the upper 60s. Sunday, chance for showers and thunderstorms. Humid, highs in the mid 80s, and Monday's outlook, partly cloudy, chance of showers, a slight chance of thunderstorms, and a high in the low 80s.
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0: Taylor Swift from the Toy Story 5 soundtrack. I knew it. I knew you. What's going on? This is Nick. Happy 4th of July, everybody. The Kokomo Creek Chubs are home tonight to play the Thrillville Thrillbillies at KMS. That game gets underway at 6:20 with fireworks after the game. If you're looking for more Creek Chubs info, check the front page of WWKI.com.
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8: Not all screen time is created equal, and a new study out of Sweden is helping us understand this even better. So researchers followed more than 20,000 people over nearly two decades and determined that passive screen time, like sitting on the couch and watching television, raised someone's risk of dementia. But if they did something active, like reading, puzzles, or interacting with other people, this same group of people saw their risk of dementia drop. Just like you got to put the work in to keep your body in shape as you age, you basically have to do the same thing with your brain. A couple things I have found to help: working to learn something new every day, whatever it might be, challenging yourself in some way every day, and really importantly, staying socially active. Some days that means meeting friends in person. Other days, maybe an email, a text, or a phone call. Just stay engaged. I'm Dr. Sanjay Gupta, helping you live a better life.
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1: ABC News, I'm Brian Clark. One of the big events on this July 4th, a parade of tall ships now in progress along the Hudson River in New York with military flyovers accompanying. ABC's Rachel Scott has more on the lead ship, the U.S. Coast Guard Eagle.
2: This is a war prize from Germany. Now it's primarily a training vessel for the next generation of Coast Guard officers. Everything done the old-fashioned way. So we were there, we were hauling the lines, we were climbing up the mast of the ship to set the sails. 47 feet in the air, the cadets have to go all the way up to the top, 150 feet high.
1: The heat's having an impact on celebrations, but President Trump's speech at the National Mall is set to go forward tonight, and heat is not the only weather danger. Three people were killed, seven had to be rescued when their boat capsized during a storm on a lake in southern Wisconsin. Another July 4th tradition, the annual Nathan's Hot Dog Eating Contest from Coney Island, New York. Miki Sudo and Joey Chestnut, the favorites for the women and men's titles. This is ABC News.
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17: 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But if you log off, take a step back from all the hype, you'll find that

0: The actual keys to a longer, healthier life are hiding in plain sight. There are four of them. Number one, nutrition. The Mediterranean diet really is the gold standard. Number two, exercise. You should be getting 150 minutes of moderate intensity exercise or 75 minutes of vigorous intensity exercise every week, plus strength training and stretching. Number three, sleep. Sleep is when your body and your brain repair themselves. You should be getting 7 to 9 hours a night. And finally, number four often gets forgotten, socialization. It's not a bonus. It's a necessity for a healthy life, finding a sense of community, purpose, and belonging. I'm Dr. Sanjay Gupta, helping you live a better life.
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2: Partly cloudy today, scattered showers and thunderstorms. It will be humid with highs in the upper 80s and then numerous showers and scattered thunderstorms tonight. Humidity is sticking around with lows in the upper 60s. Sunday, chance for showers and thunderstorms. Humid, highs in the mid 80s. And Monday's outlook, partly cloudy, chance of showers, a slight chance of thunderstorms, and a high in the low 80s.
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1: John Party on Hit Country 100.5 KI. Hey, good morning. Happy 4th of July, everybody. The celebration has already started in Walton at the Gathering Grounds. Get over there, check out the vendors, enjoy drink and treat specials. The parade will begin at 2 o'clock in Walton. And if you need more information about this or any other of the things that are happening in KI Country this weekend, check the events calendar on WWKI.com.
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1: Partly cloudy today, scattered showers and thunderstorms. It will be humid with highs in the upper 80s and then numerous showers and scattered thunderstorms tonight. Humidity is sticking around with lows in the upper 60s. Sunday, chance for showers and thunderstorms. Humid, highs in the mid 80s. And Monday's outlook, partly cloudy, chance of showers, a slight chance of thunderstorms, and the high in the low 80s.
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15: I'm feeling lucky to have my college-age kids home with me for a few weeks this summer. And one of the things I know we're going to be talking about, AI. I've started to use it more often at the hospital to get fresh takes on patient problems that I'm trying to solve. And for my girls, well, I know that they are navigating college now with these new powerful tools. Something, frankly, that you and I couldn't have even imagined when we were in school. But while it may be tempting to outsource your studying and your work to these large language models, I beg you not to. And that's because AI chatbots tend to reproduce what researchers call weird viewpoints. That's an acronym: Western, Educated, Industrialized, Rich, and Democratic. Look, AI isn't going away, and admittedly, it can be a really powerful tool, but you don't want it doing your thinking for you. I'm Dr. Sanjay Gupta, helping you live a better life.
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0: Chris Young on Hit Country 100.5 KI. What's up? This is Nick. Chris will be the celebrity guest host on Country Countdown USA with Lon Helton tomorrow. They're going to talk about his new single, his new bar in Nashville, and his upcoming show with George Strait, and so much more. Country Countdown USA with Lon Helton and special guest host Chris Young tomorrow from 10 to 1 right here on KI.
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10: I forecast from the McCool's Flooring Weather Center.
0: Partly cloudy today, scattered showers and thunderstorms. It will be humid with highs in the upper 80s and then numerous showers and scattered thunderstorms tonight. Humidity is sticking around with lows in the upper 60s. Sunday, chance for showers and thunderstorms. Humid, highs in the mid 80s. And Monday's outlook, partly cloudy, chance of showers, a slight chance of thunderstorms, and a high in the low 80s.
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0: Latest from Jelly Roll on Hit Country 100.5 KI. Hey, this is Nick. Happy 4th of July, everybody. Don't miss the celebration at the Howard County 4-H Fairgrounds in Greentown. They've got a farmer's market, historical reenactments, games, food, and so much more, of course, leading up to the Lions Club fireworks tonight, which is always an amazing display. If you need more information about this or any of the other things that are happening in KI country this weekend, check the events calendar on WWKI.com.
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12: When we talk about how much exercise someone should get, current guidelines call for about 150 minutes of moderate intensity exercise or 75 minutes of vigorous intensity exercise every week. New study out of the UK makes a strong case for vigorous exercise if and when you can do it. Now, researchers determined that even little bursts of vigorous exercise can significantly reduce someone's risk of 8 different diseases: dementia, type 2 diabetes, fatty liver disease, chronic respiratory disease, chronic kidney disease, immune-mediated inflammatory diseases, major cardiovascular events, and atrial fibrillation. We're not talking about complicated training programs here. Just work with what you can into your everyday life. If you are breathless and unable to speak in complete sentences, then you've hit the mark. I'm Dr. Sanjay Gupta, helping you live a better life.
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5: News. I'm Brian Clark. A parade of ships up the Hudson River in New York City is just one of the many events to celebrate the nation's 250th birthday. Vice President J.D. Vance is there aboard the USS Kearsarge.
6: Hurrah, Semper Fi, and happy birthday to all the sailors and the Marines and all the service members of this incredible ship.
5: President Trump set to deliver a speech tonight at the National Mall. It's scheduled to go forward despite the extreme heat that's forced a delayed opening for the Great American State Fair on the National Mall. President also flexing his pardon power, writing he's pardoned six people for violating the Clean Air Act by tampering with the emission systems of their commercial trucks. The Nathan's Hot Dog Eating Contest is another 4th of July tradition. Mickey Sudo and Joey Chestnut, the favorites in the women and men's competitions. And nine people had to be rescued when their boat sank in a thunderstorm on Lake Michigan Friday. This is ABC News.
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10: This is the KI Forecast from the McCool's Flooring Weather Center.
11: Partly cloudy today, scattered showers and thunderstorms. It will be humid with highs in the upper 80s and then numerous showers and scattered thunderstorms tonight. Humidity is sticking around with lows in the upper 60s. Sunday, chance for showers and thunderstorms. Humid, highs in the mid 80s. And Monday's outlook, partly cloudy, chance of showers, a slight chance of thunderstorms, and the high in the low 80s.
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0: Hit Country 100.5 KI. What's going on? This is Nick. Happy 4th of July, everybody. 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
0: Partly cloudy today, scattered showers and thunderstorms. It will be humid with highs in the upper 80s and then numerous showers and scattered thunderstorms tonight. Humidity is sticking around with lows in the upper 60s. Sunday, chance for showers and thunderstorms, humid, highs in the mid-80s, and Monday's outlook, partly cloudy, chance of showers, a slight chance of thunderstorms, and the high in the low 80s.
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9: We talk a lot here about ultra-processed foods and the many ways in which they can negatively impact your health. They've been linked to weight gain, obesity, type 2 diabetes, cardiovascular disease, even cancer. And now a new study out of UCSF found that high ultra-processed food intake was associated with something called intramuscular fat, which is exactly what it sounds like. That's fat inside your muscles, which can cause them to become weaker. Now, in this particular study, the researchers noticed more wear and tear and pain in people's knees because of weakened thigh muscles. Cutting back on ultra-processed foods isn't easy. The CDC estimates at least half the calories in our diet come from ultra-processed foods. But if you're looking to eat cleaner, cutting out sugar-sweetened beverages, that may be the best number one thing you can do to try and get started. I'm Dr. Sanjay Gupta, helping you live a better life.
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0: Megan Maroney on Hit Country 100.5 KI. Hey, what's up? This is Nick. Happy 4th of July, everybody. If you're looking for fireworks in KI country, lots of options tonight, providing the weather cooperates. We've got the complete list on the front page of WWKI.com and pinned to the top of the KI Facebook page. Hopefully, the weather holds. We'll check that forecast after the break.
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7: Not all screen time is created equal, and a new study out of Sweden is helping us understand this even better. So researchers followed more than 20,000 people over nearly two decades and determined that passive screen time, like sitting on the couch and watching television, raised someone's risk of dementia. But if they did something active, like reading, puzzles, or interacting with other people, this same group of people saw their risk of dementia drop. Just like you gotta put the work in to keep your body in shape as you age, you basically have to do the same thing with your brain. A couple things I have found to help: working to learn something new every day, whatever it might be, challenging yourself in some way every day, and really importantly, staying socially active. Some days that means meeting friends in person. Other days, maybe an email, a text, or a phone call. Just stay engaged. I'm Dr. Sanjay Gupta, helping you live a better life.
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0: Partly cloudy today, scattered showers and thunderstorms. It will be humid with highs in the upper 80s and then numerous showers and scattered thunderstorms tonight. Humidity is sticking around with lows in the upper 60s. Sunday, chance for showers and thunderstorms. Humid, highs in the mid 80s. And Monday's outlook, partly cloudy, chance of showers, a slight chance of thunderstorms, and a high in the low 80s.
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0: Hit Country 100.5 KI. That's Hardy, Eric Church, Morgan Wallen, and Tim McGraw. What's up? This is Nick. Happy 4th of July, everybody. Alan Jackson's final show was last Saturday night, and there were many special moments, including Eric Church performing Someday with just his guitar and no backing band. That concert was 4 hours long and will air later this year as a primetime special on NBC.
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12: A better life with Dr. Sanjay Gupta.
13: I'm feeling lucky to have my college-age kids home with me for a few weeks this summer. And one of the things I know we're going to be talking about, AI. I've started to use it more often at the hospital to get fresh takes on patient problems that I'm trying to solve. And for my girls, well, I know that they are navigating college now with these new powerful tools. Something, frankly, that you and I couldn't have even imagined when we were in school. But while it may be tempting to outsource your studying and your work to these large language models, I beg you not to. And that's because AI chatbots tend to reproduce what researchers call weird viewpoints. That's an acronym: Western, Educated, Industrialized, Rich, and Democratic. Look, AI isn't going away, and admittedly, it can be a really powerful tool, but you don't want it doing your thinking for you. I'm Dr. Sanjay Gupta, helping you live a better life.
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1: ABC News, I'm Brian Clark. A parade of ships up the Hudson River in New York City is just one of the many events to celebrate the nation's 250th birthday. Vice President J.D. Vance is there aboard the USS Kearsarge.
2: Hurrah, Semper Fi, and happy birthday to all the sailors and the Marines and all the service members of this incredible ship.
1: President Trump set to deliver a speech tonight at the National Mall. It's scheduled to go forward despite the extreme heat that's forced a delayed opening for the Great American State Fair on the National Mall. President also flexing his pardon power, writing he's pardoned six people for violating the Clean Air Act by tampering with the emission systems of their commercial trucks. The Nathan's Hot Dog Eating Contest is another 4th of July tradition. Mickey Sudo and Joey Chestnut, the favorites in the women and men's competitions. And nine people had to be rescued when their boat sank in a thunderstorm on Lake Michigan Friday. This is ABC News.
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5: I forecast from the McCool's Flooring Weather Center.
6: Partly cloudy today, scattered showers and thunderstorms. It will be humid with highs in the upper 80s and then numerous showers and scattered thunderstorms tonight. Humidity is sticking around with lows in the upper 60s. Sunday, chance for showers and thunderstorms. Humid, highs in the mid 80s. And Monday's outlook, partly cloudy, chance of showers, a slight chance of thunderstorms, and a high in the low 80s.
5: 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Put some ice in the glass and a little fire in the speakers.
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0: Lainey Wilson on Hit Country 100.5 KI. What's going on? This is Nick. Happy 4th of July, everybody. Kokomo Creek Chubs are home tonight and tomorrow to play the Thrillville Thrillbillies at Kokomo Municipal Stadium. That game gets underway tonight at 6:20 with fireworks after the game. Should be a lot of fun. If you need more Creek Chubs information, we've got it on the front page of WWKI.com.
1: This is the KI forecast from the McCool's Flooring Weather Center.
0: Partly cloudy today, scattered showers and thunderstorms. It will be humid with highs in the upper 80s and then numerous showers and scattered thunderstorms tonight. Humidity is sticking around with lows in the upper 60s. Sunday, chance for showers and thunderstorms. Humid, highs in the mid 80s. And Monday's outlook, partly cloudy, chance of showers, a slight chance of thunderstorms, and a high in the low 80s.
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9: We talk a lot here about ultra-processed foods and the many ways in which they can negatively impact your health. They've been linked to weight gain, obesity, type 2 diabetes, cardiovascular disease, even cancer. And now a new study out of UCSF found that high ultra-processed food intake was associated with something called intramuscular fat, which is exactly what it sounds like. That's fat inside your muscles, which can cause them to become weaker. Now, in this particular study, the researchers noticed more wear and tear and pain in people's knees because of weakened thigh muscles. Cutting back on ultra-processed foods isn't easy. The CDC estimates at least half the calories in our diet come from ultra-processed foods. But if you're looking to eat cleaner, cutting out sugar-sweetened beverages, that may be the best number one thing you can do to try and get started. I'm Dr. Sanjay Gupta, helping you live a better life.
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0: Ella Langley on Hit Country 100.5 KI. Hey, what's up? This is Nick. Lots of fireworks displays tonight in KI Country, providing the weather holds. We're going to keep our fingers crossed. If you want to see the entire list, we've got it for you on the front page of WWKI.com and pinned to the top of the KI Facebook page. I'll be right back with the KI forecast.
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10: As someone who's been married nearly 25 years, I'll tell you, there's a lot of great things about having a spouse. And according to a new study out of the University of Miami Health System, marriage might even be linked to a lower risk of cancer. Why? Well, the researchers said people who are married are less likely to engage in risky behavior. They're more likely to get a nudge to go to regular preventive medicine appointments and screenings. And they have a partner to share the load of family obligations, household chores, and finances. No one is saying you should get married in the pursuit of better health. But if you are single, how can you build a strong support system to maybe get some of these same benefits? Do your own research, find out what's important, and then hold members of your squad accountable and let them hold you accountable as well. That can provide a lot of support. I'm Dr. Sanjay Gupta, helping you live a better life.
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0: Partly cloudy today, scattered showers and thunderstorms. It will be humid with highs in the upper 80s and then numerous showers and scattered thunderstorms tonight. Humidity is sticking around with lows in the upper 60s. Sunday, chance for showers and thunderstorms. Humid, highs in the mid 80s. And Monday's outlook, partly cloudy, chance of showers, a slight chance of thunderstorms, and a high in the low 80s.
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1: Think As You Drunk, definitely a laid-back, fun party song. And I think it was really inspired by me growing up loving Toby Keith. And I remember when we wrote it thinking, this sounds like something Toby Keith would have came up with. And that's always a good judge of whether or not a song's any good.

0: 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Hey, this is Nick. Thanks for spending some of your Saturday with me. Enjoy the rest of the 4th and the holiday weekend. Be safe. The Classic Country Show with Chris Allen is celebrating the 4th tonight with lots of patriotic songs. That should be fun, beginning at 4 o'clock. Tammy's in next. I'll talk to you Monday.
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5: A better life with Dr. Sanjay Gupta.
6: When we talk about how much exercise someone should get, current guidelines call for about 150 minutes of moderate intensity exercise or 75 minutes of vigorous intensity exercise every week. New study out of the UK makes a strong case for vigorous exercise if and when you can do it. Now, researchers determined that even little bursts of vigorous exercise can significantly reduce someone's risk of 8 different diseases: dementia, type 2 diabetes, fatty liver disease, chronic respiratory disease, chronic kidney disease, immune-mediated inflammatory diseases, major cardiovascular events, and atrial fibrillation. We're not talking about complicated training programs here. Just work with what you can into your everyday life. If you are breathless and unable to speak in complete sentences, then you've hit the mark. I'm Dr. Sanjay Gupta, helping you live a better life.
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7: I don't know about you, but my social media feeds are flooded with lotions and potions and gadgets, all promising to unlock different components of longevity. But if you log off, take a step back from all the hype, you'll find that the actual keys to a longer, healthier life are hiding in plain sight. There are four of them. Number one, nutrition. The Mediterranean diet really is the gold standard. Number two, exercise. You should be getting 150 minutes of moderate intensity exercise or 75 minutes of vigorous intensity exercise every week, plus strength training and stretching. Number three, sleep. Sleep is when your body and your brain repair themselves. You should be getting 7 to 9 hours a night. And finally, number four, often gets forgotten, socialization. It's not a bonus. It's a necessity for a healthy life, finding a sense of community, purpose, and belonging. I'm Dr. Sanjay Gupta, helping you live a better life.
8: 4th of July forecast from the McCool's Flooring Weather Center for today. We're going to see, well, a chance of thunderstorms. It's there. We'll see a high today near 91. I think our best chance is going to be for a brief period tonight. We'll just have to wait and see. When it's this hot, folks, we could see pop-ups anytime. Showers likely, they say, tonight down to 70. Tomorrow, rain likely. Highs near 87 degrees. Down
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0: friends.
1: That's Bailey Zimmerman at 100.5 KI. Happy 4th of July, everybody. Hope you're having a great day. We've got so many things going on in the city. I know that the ice cream social over at the Cyberlink goes until 4 o'clock today. The block party is underway downtown. That goes until 4. Just a ton of things happening. Check out the KI community calendar. You're also going to find all of the area fireworks shows for tonight. So make sure you check that out. WWKI.com. Keep it here. We've got Shane Proffitt on the way and that new one from Kane Brown, Woman, coming up.
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10: If I were to ask you what makes for a good night's sleep, you'd probably say a dark, quiet room, not too many things on your mind. But every night when you go to get some Z's, how often do you really think about the temperature in your bedroom? Temperature may be one of the most underappreciated factors in sleep. That's according to the Senior Vice President of Research and Scientific Affairs at the National Sleep Foundation. We often hear about lights and screens and stress, but even modest changes in temperature and airflow can influence both how quickly you fall asleep and how deeply you stay asleep. Most experts will recommend a room temperature of 60 to 67 degrees Fahrenheit. You might also experiment with your sheets and what you actually wear to bed. Play around a bit and see what improves your sleep. You might be delightfully surprised. I'm Dr. Sanjay Gupta, helping you live a better life.
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0: That's Luke Combs, Sleepless in a Hotel Room, right here at 100.5 KI. You know, the Team USA soccer coaches have invited Luke and Lainey Wilson and Ella Langley to join them before a game. They want them to come, and maybe they'll go Monday. Who knows? They're going to be playing Belgium Monday night when the USA gets back at it in the round of 16. I'm learning just a little bit about soccer. Scary. Hey, we've got a lot going on today. Did you know that Indianapolis, and I just learned this and I thought it was fascinating, Indianapolis ranks second only to Washington, D.C. in the number of war monuments and memorials that the city has. I think that's pretty darn cool. A lot of folks doing some traveling and checking things out. If you're going to be in Indy, of course, stop by the Soldiers and Sailors Monument and check that out. It's incredible. Hey, we've got lots of good stuff on the way. We're going to do some Dan and Shay, Jordan Davis, and then, of course, 4 o'clock, Chris Allen comes in. Chris will have the classic country show. Nothing but patriotic country music for you today.
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11: A better life with Dr. Sanjay Gupta.
12: I'm feeling lucky to have my college-age kids home with me for a few weeks this summer. And one of the things I know we're going to be talking about, AI. I've started to use it more often at the hospital to get fresh takes on patient problems that I'm trying to solve. And for my girls, well, I know that they are navigating college now with these new powerful tools. Something, frankly, that you and I couldn't have even imagined when we were in school. But while it may be tempting to outsource your studying and your work to these large language models, I beg you not to. And that's because AI chatbots tend to reproduce what researchers call weird viewpoints. That's an acronym: Western, Educated, Industrialized, Rich, and Democratic. Look, AI isn't going away, and admittedly, it can be a really powerful tool, but you don't want it doing your thinking for you. I'm Dr. Sanjay Gupta, helping you live a better life.
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0: as Zach John King gets drinking right here at 100.5 KI, preferably Gatorade or water, especially if you're going to be in charge of fireworks later. Folks, so many people are injured every year with fireworks. I saw a stat the other day that only, quotes, you know, air quotes, 15 people have been killed in the last year with fireworks, but 13,000 were seriously injured. So don't mess around with them. If you light one and it doesn't go, please, for God's sake, just leave it alone. Don't pick it up. Don't look into it. Just leave it alone, okay? Because that's when the most serious injuries happen, when those things explode right in your face. Hey, we've got great music on the way. This is a great weekend to download our app so you can take us with you wherever you are, because Chris is going to be in with a very patriotic classic country show for you this afternoon. You won't want to miss it. It all starts at 4 o'clock.
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11: Everyone poops. It's not just the name of a classic potty training book. It's a universal truth. Even though everyone does it, almost no one wants to talk about it. Dr. Tricia Pasricha wants to change that. She's the author of a new book. It's called You've Been Pooping All Wrong. And she says there are three critical P's of pooping. The first is propulsion. Both the voluntary push you exert and the involuntary contractions that happen naturally within your body. Top line, when you feel the need to go, don't hold it. The second P is pliability, which refers to stool softness. The keys to this one are making sure you're drinking enough water and eating enough fiber. And the last P is for pelvic floor. If you can get your knees up above your waist while you're on the toilet, like on a stool or a garbage can or a stack of books even, that can make all the difference. I'm Dr. Sanjay Gupta, helping you live a better life.
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1: ABC News, I'm Chuck Sievertson. People from all over the country are celebrating America's 250th. Many are in New York City. They watch the historic tall ships and Blue Angels

0: surgery, she says in a post on her Instagram. This is ABC News.
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1: The forecast for your Independence Day from the McCool's Flooring Weather Center looks like we do have a chance of rain tonight. I don't think it's going to be an all-night rain, just a pop-up here and there. So it could miss us. It could get us. We'll get down to about 70 degrees tonight. Tomorrow, rain likely. We'll see a chance of thunderstorms as well. Highs tomorrow right around 87 degrees.
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0: Jason Aldean, Don't Tell on Me, right here at 100.5 KI. Hey, the Creek Chubs have a homestand this weekend. They'll be taking on the Thrillville Thrillbillies tonight at 6:20. They'll also play the Thrillbillies tomorrow afternoon, 4:05. Make sure you're keeping an eye on their social media page just in case we get some rain tomorrow. You never know. Hey, we've got lots of great music on the way. Keep it here for some Hudson Westbrook, and we'll get to some Riley Green next.
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7: A better life with Dr. Sanjay Gupta.
8: I'm feeling lucky to have my college-age kids home with me for a few weeks this summer. And one of the things I know we're going to be talking about, AI. I've started to use it more often at the hospital to get fresh takes on patient problems that I'm trying to solve. And for my girls, well, I know that they are navigating college now with these new powerful tools. Something, frankly, that you and I couldn't have even imagined when we were in school. But while it may be tempting to outsource your studying and your work to these large language models, I beg you not to. And that's because AI chatbots tend to reproduce what researchers call weird viewpoints. That's an acronym: Western, Educated, Industrialized, Rich, and Democratic. Look, AI isn't going away, and admittedly, it can be a really powerful tool, but you don't want it doing your thinking for you. I'm Dr. Sanjay Gupta, helping you live a better life.
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13: Hey, it's Kenny Beasley for 100.5 KI. We are broadcasting live downtown Kokomo for the big 4th of July celebration, celebrating 250 years. I'm actually, though, right now over at Kokomo Municipal Stadium because we have a huge game going on tonight with the Kokomo Creek Chubs. General Manager Matt Howard. I understand it's also your birthday today, by the way. Happy birthday.
14: Thank you very much. Yeah, it's going to be a good celebration.
13: Yeah, I mean, look at all these people that are going to be here just to celebrate you, right?
14: That's how it's been my whole life, so.
13: No, but seriously, we've got a great game on tap tonight. We're doing a big celebration walk from downtown to the stadium. That's going to kick off around 4 o'clock. Tell us what time the game starts tonight.
14: Yeah, so tonight's game will be at 6:20, a special start because of all of our pregame festivities, and we're excited to get everybody here.
13: Now, we're going to be honoring veterans during the pregame. You've got a huge flag display, too.
14: Yeah, so we're working with the Kokomo Fire Department. They're going to come out and hang a very large flag. So the veterans walk will actually go under the flag, and that'll be kind of how they enter the stadium. And then that'll be how the veterans start their honoring process here for our game today.
13: I think there's nothing more patriotic than getting a hot dog and watching baseball, and you can do that all here today with the Kokomo Creek Chubs. Now, if you've not caught a game, this is also a perfect opportunity to do that because you've got a huge discount on tickets.
14: Yeah, so we partnered with the city of Kokomo, and they made it really, really possible for us to be able to offer this half-price tickets to our fans today in honor of the 250th anniversary. We wanted to make our Creek Bank tickets, our grass seating, $2.50, and then our reserve seating will be $6 today. So it's an awesome deal, a great way to watch baseball for an affordable price, and we're really thankful for the city for partnering with us to make that happen.
13: And of course, 4th of July would not be complete without fireworks, and you've got a huge display tonight, and that's going to be free to the public.
14: Yeah, I think being born on the 4th of July, it's pretty cool for me to be able to put on a show for the entire city and work with the city to put on a 25-minute fireworks show this evening. I've seen a lot of fireworks shows, but this is the first time I'll be an integral part of putting on a show like this, and our firework person is amazing. He does a great job. His shows are electric, and I just know that everyone that comes out to see the show will have a great time, have a great experience, and this will definitely be a 4th of July to remember.
13: Absolutely. Come on downtown. Of course, a lot of festivities going on. You can get some food, and then that community walk kicks off. They say gather around 3:45 there at Sycamore in Maine, and then the walk will head over to the Kokomo Creek Chubs game. First Friday, Kokomo.com has a list of all the activities going on, even though it is the first Saturday. But you know what? Special edition for the 4th of July. We would love to see you here, whether it's downtown or at the Kokomo Creek Chubs game a little bit later tonight. Kenny Beasley broadcasting live for 100.5 KI.
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0: There's Hardy, favorite country song, right here at 100.5 KI. Hey, we have lots of area fireworks displays tonight. It doesn't matter where you are. If you're in Delphi, you can see them there. Fishers, Cicero, Kokomo, of course, Frankfurt, Greentown tonight's going to be big. Hey, Greentown gets underway at about 4 o'clock. They've got a lot of pregame, if you will, stuff going on there in the Pioneer Village. So make sure you head down there. But you want to head downtown, too, because we've got a little block party going on. We're going to check in with Kenny Beasley.
1: Hey, thanks, Tammy. I'm broadcasting live downtown Kokomo for the big 4th of July celebration. There's a big block party going on downtown. You know, normally we have First Friday. Well, we moved it to Saturday this month to celebrate the 4th of July. And, of course, you know, we've got hot dogs down here. We've got a hot dog stand. We've got all sorts of vendors getting you ready for the big celebration walk we're going to do here at 4 o'clock down to the Kokomo Creek Chubs Games. We were talking with Matt Howard earlier. It's going to be just a fun-filled day of activities. We have, of course, the walk will be honoring our veterans, KPD and KFD veterans as well. And I'm here with Jason Braden from the Kokomo Fire Department. And Jason, we were talking off air about the shirt that you're wearing that honors a lot of veterans, because there are a lot of veterans that then go on to serve in the Kokomo Fire Department.
2: That's correct. We came up with this shirt 2 years ago. We have a chief on the department, Glenda Myers, did a phenomenal job, spent tons of hours digging into the archives to pull up past and present military that also serve at KFD. We use this shirt to help honor them and also to remember them if they're still with us or not. So I'm happy to be here today to be able to honor them. I wasn't military. I've got family and friends that were, and this is my opportunity to do this. So it's a great day to be out here.
1: Absolutely. And it's a great day to come and just be a part of the walk. Anyone can come be a part of the walk. It is a community walk. And if you want to kind of show your support for our veterans and those who have served, because they're the reason that we are still free 250 years later, you can meet here at Sycamore and Main, downtown Kokomo. That's where the walk will kind of kick off from. And we would love to have you a part of it. You know, it's a little warm. It's not as hot as it has been. There's a breeze. And then, of course, we've got fireworks tonight at the Kokomo Creek Chubs game. After the game, that is free to the public. So if you can't make it to the game, you can still go to Kokomo Municipal Stadium about 9:45 to see those fireworks. FirstFridayKokomo.com has the full list of activities. There's a lot going on. I know it's not Friday, it's Saturday, but we moved it for the 4th of July. That's okay. Check it out, FirstFridayKokomo.com. And of course, you can see for all the future events as well, see how you can participate. Downtown Kokomo, you know, if you've not been downtown in a while, it's a great opportunity to check it out. Some businesses are closed, but some are open, ready to serve you. 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I'm Kenny Beasley, broadcasting live for 100.5 KI.
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7: A better life with Dr. Sanjay Gupta.
8: When you need your body to perform, but some of your muscles are having trouble, other muscles can sometimes help compensate. This is a great thing short term, but long term it can lead to serious and even chronic aches and pains. So if you've got nagging stiffness or irritation somewhere, don't push through it. Try to figure out why it's happening and how you can correct it. Strength and conditioning specialist Dana Santis says, performing exercises at a deliberate tempo makes it easier to notice when the wrong muscles are taking over, and also gives the intended muscles a chance to engage before that compensation kicks in. Dana suggests that starting with primary movement patterns such as squatting, hinging, pushing, pulling, rotating, and core can help make compensation easiest to identify and to address. I'm Dr. Sanjay Gupta, helping you live a better life.
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0: Taylor Swift, married lady. I can't wait to see all the pictures. I knew it. I knew you. That's Taylor Swift from the movie Toy Story 5, which I've got to tell you, folks, I agree with you, Kenny Beasley. Maybe the best one yet. I absolutely loved it. Hey, before we check in with Kenny one more time, let me say goodbye and happy 4th of July. I'll see you back here for a bit tomorrow afternoon, but we're going to head downtown to the block party with Kenny Beasley.
1: Hey, thanks, Tammy. I'm broadcasting live one last time from downtown Kokomo. We are getting ready for the big celebration walk. Kokomo Mayor Tyler Moore joining me right now. And Tyler, what an event this has been. And we're not done yet.
2: Oh, no, heavily not done. I mean, such a great ice cream social down at the Historical Society. Loved seeing the people in and out all afternoon. The splash of folks came down for the first Friday-esque activities here on the square. Was hoping for a little more, but I think the heat and potential weather kind of shied some folks away. But appreciate everybody coming out now. We got a good group that's going to honor our veterans with this walk here at 4 o'clock, and can't wait to join them and again, honor our veterans, all those that have fought in the past and currently fight now for the freedoms that we appreciate and often take for granted.
1: And a huge American flag display as people are going on the walk. They'll actually walk right underneath the flag, I understand.
2: Yeah, our fire department is top-notch, and they love honoring folks by doing that. They've done it on a number of occasions for other events and such. And so it's not surprising that they stepped to the plate and answered the call to do it today to honor our veterans.
1: We've got a big Creek Chubs game going on here in a little bit. You can do the walk to the game. And then cheaper tickets, and I understand that's thanks in part to the city.
2: Yeah, we partnered with Bullpen Ventures, the ownership of the Creek Chubs, to give folks a discounted ticket, so basically half price. Lawn tickets for $250, and then in the stands for $6. And after the game, I know that there's a little bit of weather that's going to work its way in. So even if they have to delay the game off and on for rain, we're pressing on because EMA assured me that the rain, as long as that front doesn't slow down, is going to be out of here by 9 o'clock. So there's plenty of time to get whatever innings in that we need to, and then welcome folks in, whether you had a ticket or not, to the stadium and enjoy over the top fireworks to honor America.
1: And that's what I love, too, because, again, if you can't make it to the game, maybe you're doing your family cookouts, things like that, you're not going to get done in time, you can still head over to Kokomo Municipal Stadium, I think about 9:45, right?
2: I think that's probably good. Yeah, again, rain dependent. Folks can listen to get an idea when the game will be over, but the gates will be open and folks can work their way in.
1: Absolutely. It's going to be a fun night, of course, celebrating 250 years of freedom here in America, and we would love for you to be a part of it. Again, the walk's getting ready to kick off. If you can get down here, though, that's for anybody. Anybody can be a part of that walk.
2: Absolutely. Anybody can come down and join us. We're still here for a few more minutes before we take off, but yeah, there's plenty of time to get down here and join us to honor our veterans and honor America.
1: Awesome. We would love to see you. Love to see you at the Creek Chubs game tonight. First Friday at Kokomo.com has all the details. I know it's Saturday, but it's still, we're celebrating it here on the 4th of July. We'd love to see you. Have a safe and happy rest of your 4th. I'm Kenny Beasley, broadcasting live for 100.5 KI.
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1: I'm Chris Allen. Welcome to the Classic Country Show. I want to wish you a happy 4th of July weekend. On our show this week, we're going to be featuring patriotic classic country songs and story songs. To get us started, here is the Duke, John Wayne, from 1973 with the Pledge of Allegiance.
2: I pledge allegiance to the flag of the United States of America and to the republic for which it stands, one nation, under God, indivisible, with liberty and justice for all.

0: allegiance to the flag.
1: What do those words mean to you? To me, they say, thank you, America, for your strength, your courage, and for our freedom, which has been a beacon to the world for 200 years.
0: Of the United States of America.
1: Whose bright stars are 50 states, each bearing its own stamp of individuality. People, 200 million strong. People who have come to her from all corners of the earth.
0: And to the republic for which it stands.
1: A land of laws, with an ingenious system of checks and balances that allows no man to become a tyrant and lets no group prevail if their power is not tempered with a real concern for the government.

0: Be within her vast borders without hindrance or fear. A land brimming with opportunity, where freedom of choice is the guideline for all.
1: And justice.
0: The courts of our land are open to all. Its wheels of justice grind for all causes, all people. They look to every avenue for justice, every concern of the law, and they temper their reasoning with mercy for all.

4 score and 7 years ago, so began the message of a war-weary President Abraham Lincoln, a message written on the back of an envelope on the train on the way to dedicate a battlefield where men from the North and South had died at Gettysburg, Pennsylvania. 4 score and 7 years ago, our forefathers brought forth on this continent a new nation, conceived in liberty and dedicated to the proposition that all men are created equal. Now we are engaged in a great civil war, testing whether that nation or any nation so conceived and so dedicated can long endure. We are met on a great battlefield of that war. We have come to dedicate a portion of that field as a final resting place for those who here gave their lives that that nation might live. It is altogether fitting and proper that we should do this. But in a larger sense, we cannot dedicate, we cannot consecrate, we cannot hallow this ground. For the brave men living and dead who struggled here have consecrated it far above our poor power to add or detract. The world will little note nor long remember what we say here, but it can never forget what they did here. It is for us, the living, rather to be dedicated here to the unfinished work which they who fought here have thus far so nobly advanced. It is rather for us to be here dedicated to the great task remaining before us, that from these honored dead we take increased devotion to that cause for which they gave the last full measure of devotion, that we here highly resolve that these dead shall not have died in vain, and that this nation, under God, shall have a new birth of freedom, and that government of the people, by the people, and for the people, shall not perish from the earth.

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1: Yesterday, December 7th, 1941, a date which will live in infamy. The United States of America was suddenly and deliberately attacked by naval and air forces of the Empire of Japan. 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

0: Some for each fight. 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Goodbye, Martin.
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0: The high priest of country music, Conway Twitty, on The Classic Country Show. Lead us back to love, back to 1973. Before Conway was Tommy Cash, little brother to Johnny Cash, with his 1969 hit, Six White Horses. We also heard Elvis Presley in there as well, from 1972 with An American Trilogy. Also, Elton Britt's famous 1942 recording of There's a Star-Spangled Banner Waving Somewhere. And lastly, the man in black himself, Johnny Cash, with the Gettysburg Address he released in 1964. We are celebrating the 4th of July this weekend here on the Classic Country Show. You're going to be hearing a lot of patriotic classic country recordings. And we're doing it thanks to our wonderful sponsor, Century Villa Healthcare and Rehabilitation in Greentown. You'll find them right across the street from the fairgrounds in beautiful Greentown, Indiana.
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0: Hi, I'm Chris Allen. Welcome back to The Classic Country Show. We are featuring some of the most patriotic classic country recordings of all time in honor of the 4th of July this weekend. 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

0: Well, as long as there's a truck, I won't forget. Korea and Operation X.
1: I won't forget the year of 54. I drove a truck in that Korean War, hauling GIs to the front, then back, in a truck they called a deuce and a half. The orders called it Operation X. We had to move in just an hour or less. First echelon in maintenance, that was all. And there were 20 men I had to haul. That South Korean sky was smoky black. I was third in convoy from the back. But 20 minutes out, they hit the nail. It was mortar they were sending in the mail. Well, scatter out and find a hole, they said, 'cause Operation X is catching lead. I wheeled into a side road to the left, driving to an almost certain death. I heard the steady creeping of the shells. The burning powder sent a deadly smell. And it happened as I pulled it to a stop. They hit us, and I blacked out from the shock. Somehow I got back to the stage alive. And now I got another rig to drive. My bumper sign says Operation X. It's there 'cause I'm the only one that's left. Operation X. It's there 'cause I'm the only one that's left. Yeah, it's there 'cause I'm the only
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3: 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They had no problems. They didn't even know they was naked. But Eve, she wasn't satisfied with that, see? And then one day, against direct order, she made poor Adam eat that apple. God got sore. He told him, get your clothes on and get the hell out of here.
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4: One morning at breakfast, I said to my wife, we've been everywhere once and some places twice. As I had another helping of country ham, she said, we ain't never been to Vietnam. And there's a bunch of our boys over there. So we went to the Orient, Saigon. Well, we got a big welcome when we drove in to the gates of a place that they call Long Bin. We checked in and everything got kind of quiet, but a soldier boy said, just wait till tonight, things get noisy. Things start happening. Big, bad firecracker. Well, that night we did about 4 shows for the boys, and they were living it up with a whole lot of noise. We did our last song for the night, and we crawled into bed for some peace and quiet, but things weren't peaceful. And things weren't quiet. Things were scary. Well, for a few minutes, June never said one word, and I thought at first that she hadn't heard. Then a shell exploded not 2 miles away. She sat up in bed, and I heard her say, what was that? I said, that was a shell or a bomb. She said, I'm scared. I said, me too. Well, all night long, that noise kept on, and the sound would chill you right to the bone. The bullets and the bombs and the mortar shells shook our bed every time one fell, and it never let up. It was gonna get worse before it got any better. Well, when the sun came up, the noise died down. We got a few minutes sleep and we were sleeping sound. Then a soldier knocked on our door and said, the last night they brought in 7 dead and 14 wounded. And would we come down to the base hospital and see the boys?

For every last one of them that's over there, whether we belong over there or not, somebody over here loves us and needs us. Well, now that's about all that there is to tell about that little trip into living hell. And if I ever go back over there anymore, hope there's none of our boys there for me to sing for. I hope that war is over with and they all come back home.

0: CDB, Charlie Daniels, and the Charlie Daniels Band, as we celebrate the 4th of July this weekend here on the Classic Country Show. That was Charlie and the Gang from 1980 and In America. Before that, the classic from 1966 went to number 2 on the country charts and went all the way to number 1 on the pop charts in 1966, Sergeant Barry Sadler and the Ballad of the Green Berets. Before that, the Man in Black, Johnny Cash, from 1971, singing in Vietnam, Talking Blues. And we also heard from Dave Dudley from 1965 and his recording of Operation X. And lastly, all the way back to 1952 with Ernest Tubb and Missing in Action. I want to wish you a happy 4th of July weekend as we celebrate today on the Classic Country Show. I'm going to be playing for you some of the most patriotic, memorable classic country songs and story songs that were ever recorded in country music. And we're doing it because we've got a fine sponsor that knows how much you love classic country music. 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
0: We are celebrating the 4th of July this weekend here on the Classic Country Show here on 100.5 KI. I want to take just a moment and thank all the members of the United States military, past and present, for our freedom here in the greatest country the world has ever known, the United States of America. Here is John Wayne from the year of 1973 with America, Why I Love Her.

You ask me why I love her? Well, give me time. I'll explain. You've seen a Kansas sunset or an Arizona rain? Have you drifted on a bayou down Louisiana way? Have you watched the cold fog drifting over San Francisco Bay? Have you heard a Bob White calling in the Carolina pines? Or heard the bellow of a diesel at the Appalachia mines? Does the call of the Niagara thrill you when you hear her waters roar? You look with awe and wonder at her Massachusetts shore, where men who braved a hard new world first stepped on Plymouth's Rock. Do you think of them when you stroll along a New York City dock? Have you seen a snowflake drifting in the Rockies way up high? Have you seen the sun come blazing down from a bright Nevada sky? You hail to the Columbia as she rushes to the sea, or bow your head at Gettysburg, our struggle to be free? Have you seen the mighty Tetons? You watched an eagle soar? Have you seen the Mississippi roll along Missouri's shore? Have you felt a chill at Michigan when on a winter's day her waters rage along the shore in thunderous display? Does the word aloha make you warm? Do you stare in disbelief when you see the surf come roaring in at Waimea Reef? From Alaska's cold to the Everglades, from the Rio Grande to Maine, my heart cries out, my pulse runs fast at the might of her domain. You ask me why I love her? I've a million reasons why. My beautiful America, beneath God's wide, wide sky.

The freedom train is rolling down 200 years of track, 200 years of glory, never to turn back. The train is called America. Your ticket is a dream that leapt towards your freedom for all the world to see. She left the station in Lexington in 1776 and rode to Philadelphia where the Liberty Bell was fixed. George Washington was the engineer, John Adams shoveled coal, Ben Franklin punched the tickets, Tom Jefferson added soul.

rode to New Orleans for the Battle of 1812. With Old Hickory at the throttle, she drove the British out. The Freedom Train's a fine train, the toughest the world has seen. Her whistle blows for liberty with a mighty head of steam. Wheeled sports of sweaty Pittsburgh, rolled across the Mississippi, from Texas to Missouri, for one real exciting trip. Then bang, the track was broken, smashed by a cannonball. The blue and gray divided, will the nation stand?

steps into the cab and the wheels begin to roll. Freedom train must never stop, the Republic never fold. Through the bloody fields of Gettysburg, the tears shone in his eyes as he drove the train with fury. The freedom train survived. Again the train rolled westward to California shores, through the deserts and the prairies, even stronger than before. From Atlantic to Pacific, she rode the rails with pride.

There's much more to this story, like Wilson and Roosevelt. They left the train to Truman, who stoked it mighty well. Then of Dwight D. Eisenhower and LBJ we sing, two brothers known as Kennedy and Martin Luther King. And still the train rolls forward over history's rugged trail, strengthened by the journey and the land beneath her rail. And you and I roll along and stroke the freedom fire, for we stand tall, Americans all, though honor can be higher.

0: Mighty Merle Haggard, going back to the year of 1976 here on the Classic Country Show with Here Comes the Freedom Train. I want to wish you a happy 4th of July celebration this weekend. We're celebrating the 4th of July this Saturday here on the Classic Country Show, here on 100.5 KI. Hey, if you're going to be on vacation or very far away from central Indiana, make sure you download the KI mobile app, and you can take us with you wherever you may be traveling. Just go to WWKI on your smartphone and download the mobile app, and you can take us with you wherever you may be going. 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
1: You know, in the bayous of Louisiana, cowboy pay, that's what the Cajuns say. And in New York's Little Italy, che bella terra, that's how they say it, their way. And in the beer halls of Milwaukee, you'll hear the words, Vishen Daslan. And it's Que lindo país. That's what you'll hear them say along the border, down by the Rio Grande. You know, there's a lot of ways to say it, and it's a privilege to play it, because a lot of good people earned it, and this is how I learned it.

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1: My name is Chris Allen. I want to welcome you to Hour 2 of the Classic Country Show. It's our special 4th of July show this weekend. We're going to start our second hour with the Possum. We're featuring patriotic classic country recordings on the show today. Here's George Jones from the year of 2000 with the Star-Spangled Banner on the Classic Country Show.

It was July in Virginia. The scent of the dogwood and the laurel lay heavy on the land, while the burgeoning fruit of the peach and the apple marked the full sway of summer. For 7 fateful days, the trees, the flowers, yes, the very ground itself, had shuddered under the roar of cannon, the bark of howitzers, and the crackling of a legion of rifles. Now all was silent. Sledgehammer blows of Robert E. Lee and Stonewall Jackson had mauled the Army of the Potomac, and yet that army was not destroyed. 7,000 men had fallen in that dreadful week, and the savagery of the conflict was grimly evident in the river of wounded that wound through the green hills. Now a new sound drifted in the soft evening sky. For Colonel Dan Butterfield, a courageous and able soldier, was also a man of music. To honor his fallen comrades, he had composed a simple and heart-rending melody. On July 2nd, in the year of 1862, its strains floated over the graves that scarred the dark Virginia earth. It has been more than 100 years since that sound was born, but those notes have never died away. Every night of the year, throughout the world, fighting men of America from the north and the south, the east and the west, close their eyes in sleep to its call. And in each of their hearts, there glows a fierce surge of pride.

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1: We call it the Taliban song. Everybody snap your fingers, come on.

is a patriotic love song, so y'all feel free to salute if you want to. I'll give you permission.

I walked through a county courthouse square. On a park bench, an old man was sitting there. I said, "Your old courthouse is kind of run down." He said, "No, it'll do for our little town." I said, "Your old flagpole has leaned a little bit, and that's a ragged old flag you got hanging on it." He said, "Have a seat." And I sat down. "Is this the first time you've been to our little town?" I said, "I think it is." He said, "I don't like to brag, but we're kind of proud of that ragged old flag. You see, we got a little hole in that flag there when Washington took it across the Delaware. And it got powder burned the night that Francis Scott Key sat watching it write and say, 'Can you see?' And it got a bad rip in New Orleans with Pakenham and Jackson tugging at its seams. And it almost fell at the Alamo beside the Texas flag, but she waved on, though. She got cut with a sword at Chancellorsville, and she got cut again at Shiloh Hill. There was Robert E. Lee, Beauregard, and Bragg, and the south wind blew hard on that ragged old flag. On Flanders Field in World War I, she got a big hole from a Bertha gun. She turned blood red in World War II. She hung limp and low a time or two. She was in Korea, Vietnam. She went where she was sent by her Uncle Sam. She waved from our ships upon the briny foam, and now they've about quit waving back here at home. In her own good land here, she's been abused. She's been burned, dishonored, denied, and refused. And the government for which she stands is scandalized throughout the land. And she's getting threadbare and she's wearing thin, but she's in good shape for the shape she's in. 'Cause she's been through the fire before, and I believe she can take a whole lot more. So we raise her up every morning, we take her down every night, we don't let her touch the ground, and we fold her up right. On second thought, I do like to brag, 'cause I'm mighty proud of that ragged

0: So proud, so thankful, and so blessed to be born and raised in the good old USA. Happy 4th of July from all of us here at 100.5 WWKI. We're celebrating the 4th of July this weekend here on the Classic Country Show. We're featuring patriotic classic country songs and stories. Of course, that was Johnny Cash, the Man in Black from 1974 and the Ragged Old Flag. Before Johnny was Toby Keith from the year of 2003 and the Taliban song. We also heard from the King, Elvis Presley, with his famous 1960 recording, G.I. Blues, as well as the Duke before Elvis, John Wayne from 1973 and Taps. And lastly, the old possum, George Jones, with 50,000 Names. He released that in 2001. Happy 4th of July weekend. We are here thanks to our wonderful sponsor. They keep classic country music alive and well on your radio. Good people, too. Century Villa Healthcare and Rehabilitation in Greentown. Stop in and say howdy. And make sure you tell them Chris Allen sent you. You'll find them right across the street from the fairgrounds in beautiful Greentown, Indiana.
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0: Happy 4th of July weekend from all of us here at 100.5 KI. Here's Loretta Lynn on the Classic Country Show, going back to the year of 1966 with Dear Uncle Sam.

Dear Uncle Sam, I just got your telegram, and I can't believe that this is me, shaken like I am. For it said, I'm sorry to inform

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citizen of my country, I believe it is my duty to obey your laws, to try to be a worthy individual, a positive example, and a productive and responsible citizen, to be informed and concerned about our nation's affairs, and to voice my beliefs constructively, to practice diligently an attitude of brotherly love, and hold no hatred against anyone. And when one of my brothers makes a mistake, be he peasant or president, I will try to treat him as I would want to be treated, with compassion and understanding. And I will continue to be proud to pay taxes for the opportunity to live in the greatest nation in the world. A nation born out of faith in God and sustained only if that faith and the support of the American people remain strong.

0: Friends, this is T. Texas Tyler with a strange story about a soldier boy and a deck of cards. During the North African campaign, a bunch of soldier boys had been on a long hike, and they arrived in a little town called Casino. The next morning being Sunday, several of the boys went to church. A sergeant commanded the boys in church, and after the chaplain had read the prayer, the text was taken up next. Those of the boys who had a prayer book took them out, but this one boy had only a deck of cards, and so he spread them out. The sergeant saw the cards and said, "Soldier, put away those cards." After the services was over, the soldier was taken prisoner and brought before the provost marshal. The marshal said, "Sergeant, why have you brought this man here?" "For playing cards in church, sir. And what have you to say for yourself, son?" "Much, sir," replied the soldier. The marshal said, "I hope so, for if not, I shall punish you more than any man was ever punished." The soldier said, "Sir, I've been on the march for about 6 days. I had neither Bible nor prayer book, but I hope to satisfy you, sir, with the purity of my intentions." With that, the boy started his story. "You see, sir, when I look at the ace, it reminds me that there is but one God. And the deuce reminds me that the Bible is divided into two parts, the Old and the New Testament. And when I see the tray, I think of the Father, the Son, and the Holy Ghost. And when I see the four, I think of the four evangelists who preached the gospel. There was Matthew, Mark, Luke, and John. And when I see the five, it reminds me of the five wise virgins who trimmed their lamps. There were 10 of them. 5 were wise and were saved. 5 were foolish and were shut out. And when I see the 6, it reminds me that in 6 days God made this great heaven and earth. When I see the 7, it reminds me that on the 7th day God rested from his great work. And when I see the 8, I think of the 8 righteous persons God saved when he destroyed this earth. There was Noah, his wife, their 3 sons, and their wives. And when I see the 9, I think of the lepers our Savior cleansed, and 9 out of the 10 didn't even thank him. When I see the 10, I think of the 10 commandments God handed down to Moses on a table of stone. When I see the king, it reminds me that there is but one king of heaven, God Almighty. And when I see the queen, I think of the Blessed Virgin Mary, who is queen of heaven, and the jack or knave is the devil. When I count the number of spots on a deck of cards, I find 365, the number of days in a year. There's 52 cards, the number of weeks in a year. There's 4 suits, the number of weeks in a month. There's 12 picture cards, the number of months in a year. There's 13 tricks, the number of weeks in a quarter. So you see, sir, my pack of cards serves me as a Bible, almanac, and prayer book. And friends, this story's true. I know because I was that soldier.
1: Deck of Cards, that was T. Texas Tyler from the year of 1947 on The Classic Country Show. We are celebrating the 4th of July this weekend, playing classic country patriotic songs. Before T. Texas Tyler was Mighty Merle Haggard from the year of 1970 and The Fightin' Side of Me. We also heard Donna Fargo's release from 1974, U.S. of A., as well as Del Reeves and The Private from 1967, and one of the most popular World War II era recordings, Bob Wills and his Texas Playboys from 1945 with The Stars and Stripes over Iwo Jima. We're featuring patriotic music courtesy of our wonderful sponsor this week here on the show, Century Villa Healthcare and Rehabilitation in Greentown. You'll find them right across the street from the fairgrounds.
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1: We are so blessed to live in the greatest nation on planet Earth, the United States of America. In honor of the 4th of July this weekend, we're featuring patriotic classic country music. We're going to visit the year of 1962 right now. Here is Jimmy Dean with Dear Ivan.
10: His truth is marching on.
11: To Ivan Kovanovich, USSR. Dear Ivan, you don't know me and I don't know you, but I sure would like to meet you. Yes, sir, I'd like to walk up and shake your hand and look you straight in the eye and tell you that I haven't got one thing in this world against you. I know that the heads of our government seem to have problems getting together to talk things over. But I got a feeling that if you and I could just sit down and talk, not as representatives of anybody's government, but just two plain, ordinary human beings. I feel that we might think a great deal alike. I'm an entertainer now, Ivan. I used to be a farmer just like you. I got a wife and three kids. And this may sound a little unpatriotic, but to me, these are more important than the heads of anybody's government. A few years back, you and I both left the farm and we put on a uniform. And we were on the same side of the fence, you and me, Ivan. And you know, I can't help but believe that we're still on the same side of the fence, that we would both like to see a world united in peace. I'll tell you something, Ivan. I love my land very much. Oh, we got some of the prettiest mountains and trees and rivers and valleys that you've ever laid eyes on. And I'm sure that you feel the same way about your country. And I know that neither one of us would like to see the face of our countries blackened by the hot breath of anybody's bomb. You know, they tell me that over there you don't believe in a God. But though I've never met you, I can't help but believe that a man who stood on a crisp fall morning and watched the sun rise over his farmland, or he's planted a small grain of corn and seen it grow out of the fertile soil, or better than that, Ivan, held your own baby in your arms. I know that you know that there's a God up there watching over each and every one of us. Ivan, when I put my babies to bed tonight, I'm going to say a prayer for you and yours. And if you in your own way will say a prayer for me and mine, and maybe we can talk our neighbors into doing the same thing, this will be more powerful than any conference held over any conference table anywhere in the whole wide world. And then maybe we can live as God intended, peacefully, together. Yours truly, Jimmy Dean, USA.

Ships That Don't Come In, from the year of 1992. Of course, Joe Diffie, one of his best recordings. Hello, I'm your host, Chris Allen. Reach out to me sometime. Let me know what you think of the show. You can like me on Facebook, send me a private message that way if you like. The Classic Country Show with Chris Allen on Facebook. Or you can text me, 765-456-1100. Or if you want to do the old-fashioned way, you can drop me a note in the U.S. mail. Our address here at the radio station is WWKI 519 North Main Street, Kokomo, Indiana, 46901, and put on the letter, Attention Chris Allen. I'd sure love to hear from you. We're featuring some of the most patriotic recordings in country music history this week here on the Classic Country Show. And one of the favorites by everyone. From 1984, here is Lee Greenwood and God Bless the USA.

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1: Happy 4th of July from all of us here at the Classic Country Show. We're celebrating the 4th of July this Saturday here on the show and featuring patriotic classic country songs. Here is one of them to kick off our third hour, the Jersey Boy, Eddie Rabbit from 1990 with American Boy.

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1: This nation will rise up and live out the true meaning of its creed. 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

We, the people of the United States, in order to form a more perfect union, had to have men like Columbus, DeSoto, Lewis and Clark, Kit Carson, Daniel Boone, David Crockett, Eli Whitney, Sam Colt, Thomas Edison, Henry Ford, Orville and Wilbur Wright, my grandpa, and Paul Revere.

you something, and I want to tell you all that we never would have been here if it hadn't have been for Paul. Yes, sir, I surely doubt us ever being here if it hadn't have been for that man on that horse named Mr. Revere.

0: Boy, what a great song. The Statler Brothers on the Classic Country Show with More Than a Name on a Wall from 1989. Before that, the Man in Black, Johnny Cash, with a 1964 release called Paul Revere. We also heard Mo Bandy's Americana from 1988. That was Mo's last top 10 record. We also heard Alan Jackson with his 2001 release, Where Were You When the World Stopped Turning? And finally, the great Johnny Horton with his classic from 1960, Sink the Bismarck. We're saluting America this Saturday here on the Classic Country Show in honor of the 4th of July. We're featuring some of the most patriotic classic country songs ever recorded. And we're doing it because we've got a sponsor that knows how much you love classic country music, and they just want to be a part of it. 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When you stop in, make sure you tell them Chris Allen sent you. You'll find them right across the street from the fairgrounds in Greentown.
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2: The thunderstorm watch number 455 remains in effect until 8 p.m. Eastern Daylight Time, and now includes the following counties in Indiana, Clinton, and Tippecanoe. Remember, a severe thunderstorm watch means the conditions are favorable for the development of severe weather, including large hail and damaging winds, in and close to the watch area. While severe weather may not be imminent, persons should remain alert for rapidly changing weather conditions and listen for later statements and possible warnings. 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
0: Welcome to our special 4th of July show this week here on the Classic Country Show. We're going back to the year of 1974 for this one. Here is Tex Ritter with The Americans, A Canadian's Opinion.
13: On June the 5th, 1973, during his broadcast over CFRB Toronto, Mr. Gordon Sinclair, one of Canada's most respected broadcasters, had some thoughts concerning his American neighbors. These are his words. The United States dollar has taken another pounding on German, French, and British exchanges, hitting the lowest point ever known in West Germany. It has declined there by 41% since 1971, and this Canadian thinks it's time to speak up for the Americans. As the most generous and possibly the least appreciated people in all the earth. As long as 60 years ago, when I first started to read newspapers, I read of floods on the Yellow River and the Yangtze. Who rushed in with men and money to help? The Americans did, that's who. They've helped control floods on the Nile, the Amazon, the Ganges, and the Niger. Today, the rich bottomland of the Mississippi is underwater, and no foreign land has sent a dollar to help. Germany, Japan, and to a lesser extent, Britain and Italy were lifted out of the debris of war by the Americans, who poured in billions of dollars and forgave other billions in debts. None of those countries is today paying even the interest on its remaining debts to the United States. When the franc was in danger of collapsing in 1956, it was the Americans who propped it up, and their reward was to be insulted and swindled on the streets of Paris. I was there. I saw it. When distant cities are hit by earthquakes, it's the United States that hurries in to help. Managua, Nicaragua is one of the most recent examples. So far this spring, 59 American communities have been flattened by tornadoes. Nobody has helped. The Marshall Plan, the Truman Policy, all pump billions upon billions of dollars into discouraged countries. And now newspapers in those countries are writing about the decadent, warmongering Americans. I'd like to see just one of those countries that is gloating over the erosion of the United States dollar build its own airplanes. Come on, let's hear it. Does any other country in the world have a plane to equal the Boeing Jumbo Jet, the Lockheed TriStar, or the Douglas 10? If so, why don't they fly them? Why do all international lines except Russia fly American planes? Why does no other land on Earth even consider putting a man or a woman on the moon? You talk about Japanese technocracy and you get radios. You talk about German technocracy and you get automobiles. You talk about American technocracy and you find men on the moon, not once, but several times, and safely home again. You talk about scandals and the Americans put theirs right in the store window for everybody to look at. Even the draft dodgers are not pursued and hounded. They're right here on our streets in Toronto. Most of them, unless they're breaking Canadian laws, are getting American dollars from mom and dad at home to spend here in Canada. When the Americans get out of this bind, as they will, who could blame them if they said, to hell with the rest of the world. Let someone else build or repair foreign dams or design foreign buildings that won't shake apart in earthquakes. When the railways of France, Germany, and India were breaking down through age, it was the Americans who rebuilt them. When the Pennsylvania Railroad and the New York Central went broke, nobody loaned them an old caboose. Both are still broke. I can name you 5,000 times when the Americans raced to the help of other people in trouble. Can you name me even one time when someone else raised to the Americans in trouble? I don't think there was outside help even during the San Francisco earthquake. Our neighbors have faced it alone, and I'm one Canadian who's damn tired of hearing them kicked around. They will come out of this thing with their flag high, and when they do, they're entitled to thumb their nose at the lands that are gloating over their present troubles. I hope Canada is not one of these. And another thing, recently the American Red Cross was told at its 48th annual meeting in New Orleans that it was broke. This year's disasters, with the year less than half over, has taken it all. And nobody, but nobody, has helped.

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3: You ask how come I call my old mule Ruth, when in fact the solemn truth is that he's a Jack and not no Jenny, that's for sure. Well, there's no call for you to know, but since you asked, I'll tell you so. Just settle back and heed to what I say. It started in 1861, the war, well, it had just begun to be a war. I wasn't much, so to speak, a mule skinner, not one to seek fame nor fortune, especially in no war. Now every man's got a pride, most times it's deep inside about his job, and mine was attending mules. My favorite was a long-eared Jenny. Now I reckon you'll think that I'm a ninny, 'cause I loved her just like I'd love my mother. She was faithful, stout, and she was smart, and friend, she had lots of heart. If she'd been a man, I'd have loved her like a brother. Well, we'd fought back with all we had, but still the war was a-going bad, for in 64, Schofield hit us Tennessee boys hard. And just 30 miles away at dawn near Spring Hill on early morn, five generals that wore Confederate gray had chitlins and bacon and eggs and grits. Lord, they'd planned to give them fits, but the tide of war just went the other way. The five brave men that led Hood's charge was met by artillery barrage that mowed them down just like so much hay. Now somebody had to get them men, and by golly, I can't remember when I've ever been so proud as I was that day. Just take old Ruth, the captain said, and when it got dark, I slowly led my Jenny to the Harpeth River's bank. I found them young boys in gray, and when on Ruth's back they stiffly lay, I started back, but then my spirit sort of sank. A dad-blamed sentry opened fire, and them Yankees did conspire to add me to their list of casualties. Old Ruth, she just plowed along, not a-listening to the bullet song, just brushed them off like they was a swarm of bees. Well, somehow we got back that night, and I thank God I was all right. I brought them boys from where they was a-laying. I hadn't even got a scratch, so I lit my pipe, and when the match flared up, I seen old Ruth was just a-swaying. Blood was running down her side. My throat choked up, and then I cried, and she looked at me, and her eyes was soft and brown. She seemed to say, "Now don't cry for me. We had a job to do, you see." And then old Ruth just seemed to slide right down. There's a marker I put on her grave. It reads, "Here lies a mule who gave her life," and that's the truth. Now every mule I'll ever own will bear your name, so be it known, while I'm alive, they'll always be a

army people, there's a story I would tell about a brave young Indian you should remember well. From the land of the Pima Indian, a proud and noble band who farmed the Phoenix Valley in Arizona land. Down their ditches a thousand years, the waters grew Ira's people's crops, till the white man stole their water rights and the sparkling water stopped. Now Ira's folks were hungry, and their land grew crops of weeds. When war came, Ira volunteered and forgot the white man's greed.

They battled up Iwo Jima Hill, 250 men, but only 27 lived to walk back down again. And when the fight was over, and Old Glory raised, among the men who held it high,

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He was wined and speeched and honored. Everybody shook his hand, but he was just a Pima Indian. No water, no home, no chance. At home, nobody cared what Ira'd done, and when did the Indians dance?

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They let him raise the flag and lower it like you'd throw a dog a bone. He died drunk early one morning, alone in the land he fought to save. 2 inches of water in a lonely ditch was a grave for Ira.

0: Yeah, call him drunken Ira Hayes, but his land is just as dry, and his ghost is lying thirsty in the ditch where Ira died.
1: Man in Black, Johnny Cash. The year was 1964 for The Ballad of Ira Hayes. Before that, from the famous TV show Gunsmoke, Ken Curtis, Festus Hagen, and his rendition of Ode to a Mule from 1968. Bo Cephas in there, Hank Williams Jr. with Don't Give Us a Reason, and before that, his daddy, Hank Williams, with Searching for a Soldier's Grave. We are on KI thanks to Century Villa Healthcare and Rehabilitation, right across the street from the fairgrounds in Greentown.
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and protect all the sons who are fighting tonight. And dear God,

George Jones on the Classic Country Show, a man I always wanted to meet from 1974. I want to wish you a happy and safe 4th of July weekend from all of us here at the Classic Country Show. Unfortunately, I am out of time. Until next week, be good to yourself and your neighbor. And do something nice for somebody this week, won't you? And do old Chris a favor, please don't tailgate. As always, I'm going to leave you with a song of inspiration. This week, Conway Twitty and Loretta Lynn from 1972, and may God bless America again.

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1: ABC News, I'm Dave Packer. Americans are celebrating the nation's big birthday across the country, even with temperatures hitting triple digits in some places. ABC's Olivia Rubin in Washington.
2: Here on the National Mall, the party continues with a major show. Think military flyovers, special performances, a speech from President Trump, and what is being described as the largest fireworks show ever, all to cap off what is this monumental day in the nation's history. Olivia Rubin, ABC News, Washington.
1: Even though it hasn't rung in about 180 years, the Liberty Bell in Philadelphia is still attracting visitors after it cracked twice. Zach Smith visiting the Bell in Philadelphia and reflected on its meaning to the struggle for freedom.
3: The fight that Americans had to go through for freedom, like just throughout history, whether it be the Revolution or the Civil Rights Movement.
1: And the tall ships sailing today in New York Harbor, dozens of vessels from nearly two dozen countries. This is ABC News.
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0: 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How's it going? 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
6: You know, it's funny, when I think back to what the typical American dinner looked like when you and I were kids, there's usually some kind of meat featured at the center of the plate. Vegetables are there, but often thought of as a side dish. More and more, though, we are coming to realize that a plant-based diet, with little or no meat even, is going to be a healthier way to eat for just about everyone. New study out of the University of Hawaii Cancer Center found that eating a high-quality plant-rich diet that includes whole grains, vegetables, and fruits may prevent cognitive impairment even when people start that diet in their late 50s and 60s. Yeah, it's important to make sure you're getting enough protein, fats, complex carbohydrates. Just because you cut out or even cut back on meat, though, is not a license to eat whatever you want. Focus on eating whole, real foods. I'm Dr. Sanjay Gupta, helping you live a better life.
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0: 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How you doing? 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
12: You know, it's funny, when I think back to what the typical American dinner looked like when you and I were kids, there's usually some kind of meat featured at the center of the plate. Vegetables are there, but often thought of as a side dish. More and more, though, we are coming to realize that a plant-based diet, with little or no meat even, is going to be a healthier way to eat for just about everyone. New study out of the University of Hawaii Cancer Center found that eating a high-quality plant-rich diet that includes whole grains, vegetables, and fruits may prevent cognitive impairment even when people start that diet in their late 50s and 60s. Yeah, it's important to make sure you're getting enough protein, fats, complex carbohydrates. Just because you cut out or even cut back on meat, though, is not a license to eat whatever you want. Focus on eating whole, real foods. I'm Dr. Sanjay Gupta, helping you live a better life.
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1: ABC News, I'm Dave Packer. In a 4th of July address in California, Governor Gavin Newsom issuing a strong rebuke of President Trump. The Democrat warning that Trump is worried about losing the midterm elections and might try to cheat, lie, or steal to hold on to power.
2: Strip it all down, and what separates a democracy from a monarchy, from a dictatorship, is the fundamental right to vote. Lose that, and you lose everything. Which is why on America's 250th birthday, we need a declaration of election independence. Freedom from election manipulators and deniers.
1: On the National Mall in Washington, people this hour being asked to leave the Freedom 250 Salute to America event due to severe weather conditions. President Trump earlier said despite the weather, he'll give a long speech tonight on the nation's 250th birthday. And earlier today in New York City, the parade of tall ships sailing down the Hudson River to celebrate America's big birthday, led by the U.S. Coast Guard's Eagle. This is ABC News.
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